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1: Well, Bafana Bafana are trying to get prepared. 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
1: Good morning and happy Saturday. Welcome to this gorgeous, beautiful weekend. It's a Saturday sunrise with myself, Tash V, on KFM 94.5. And wherever you are, if you're on the road, if you're just waking up, I hope it's going to be a magical Saturday. I'm here keeping you company all the way until 7 o'clock. 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Oh, he is a legend. 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
1: That's You'll Find the Light with the sexy Saxby twins on this Saturday morning. Well, if that's not an alliteration, I don't know what is. Speaking of the English language, I don't know if it's just me. Ma yo yending. I have this aversion. I don't know what it is, but for some strange reason, when two and two is used incorrectly, it's the death of me. That's it. Done. Over. I promise you, I could be speaking to the President of the United States. I could be speaking to anybody. Ma, if you're going to send me a WhatsApp or you're going to speak to... Well, speaking doesn't help because two and two. But texting or an email and the use of the word two, I'm going to the shop. Or would you like to come with me to...

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0: It's Sweet Love by Stephen Sanchez on KFM 94.5. I'm Tash V. Welcome to it. It's your Saturday morning. I hope you're having a beautiful start to the weekend. I don't know what you're up to. I don't know if you're on the road, if you're just waking up, if you're lying in bed, contemplating what to do today. Maybe the kids have woken you up. I don't know. Wherever you are, I hope that it's going to be a lacquer one. But to make it even more lacquer, we just, you know, you've got that song, man, that just, it doesn't matter where you are or what you're doing or what you're going through, it's that gives you that shimmy. I call it my Saturday shimmy. So here we are. It's Saturday morning. You're needing to get up for some reason. Or maybe you're already on the road and you're just sort of like, yo, I need to be fuckeriso. Mensa, you going out and, I don't know, doing a brick session because Iron Man is happening. Or, I mean, there's Durban Ironman happening tomorrow. That's very exciting. Or you're just going for a casual run or a walk or meeting a friend for coffee. Whatever it is, you just have that song that's going to get you to shimmy into your Saturday. I want to know what it is. Hit me up on 082-945-0940. It's your Saturday shimmy. And maybe I can play your song to get you into that Saturday shimmy mood. Because let's be honest, it is the middle of winter and it's pitch dark. I can do with a little bit of motivation roundabout now. But some more motivation would be some great music. So don't go anywhere. We've still got great tunes coming up from Kevin Jonas and Katy Perry. But in the meantime, send me your Saturday shimmy. 082-945-0940. I'm Tash V.
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0: Oh, it's the little things. Kevin Jonas on KFM 94.5. You're listening to Tash V, and I am with you all the way until 7 o'clock this morning. Now, if you've just joined the show, welcome to it. Welcome to your Saturday sunrise. To get you up, to get you going, I asked you to send me your Saturday shimmy. What is that song that just gets you up? That just gets you going, puts you in the best mood no matter what. I'm getting in some great suggestions, and I know that I'm not going to be able to play everybody. So maybe what I can do is bank it. I can bank it for next week, and we can keep this a thing. Saturday shimmy. Send me your Saturday shimmy, and then maybe I can play it. But I do know that I wanna play a Saturday shimmy. Maybe in about 10 minutes time or so. I do have a message in here. Let's hear what. What's happening here?
1: Andres here.
0: Andres.
1: Bad Boys.
0: Ah.
1: If possible.
0: Okay.
1: I'm a police officer, and my wife tells me I'm a bad boy from time to time, so yeah. Bad Boys, please.
0: Ah, okay. Well, thank you, police officer. We appreciate what you're doing and your service. Bye bye, donkey. I hope that it's a Bad Boys Saturday for you. And send me on your request, 0829450940. What is your Saturday shimmy? What's going to get you up and get you going on this glorious Saturday? And the sun is shining and the wind is not blowing. So grateful. So, so grateful. Let's get straight back to the music. Some Too Close and Next coming up.
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0: That's Birds of a Feather, Billie Eilish on KFM 94.5. You're listening to Tash V, and I am with you all the way until 7 o'clock. But I did ask for your Shimmy Saturday song. What is your Saturday Shimmy song? And I'm getting in some awesome, awesome requests. I'm going to play that just before 6 o'clock. Let's get straight back to the music. Wherever you are, I hope you're having a safe and wonderful start to your weekend. It's going to be a goodie. The sun is shining. Why can't it not be? Stick around. Your Saturday Shimmy song is on the way. I've got so many good ones. I'm going to have to bank them for next week. I'm going to have to bank them. There's just no other way, because I want to hear all of them. Don't go anywhere. We've still got Matthew Mole on the way.
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1: Well, that is your Saturday sunrise shimmy song, Bad Boys. And let me tell you something, I was jamming along here. It's definitely taking me back to the movie, because that was a long time ago. But I hope it made you get up and shimmy on this Saturday morning. Next week, we will do the same thing. It's your Saturday shimmy. You can let me know. I've banked a few here as well. Thank you to Stefan. Thank you to Eric and to Nicole and everybody else that sent in suggestions. I really appreciate it. And we're already into the second hour of the show. We still have your weather on the way and Would You Rather. When last did you hear this song, though? Timber with Pitbull and Keisha, bringing it to us on this glorious Saturday. I'm Tash V.

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0: Stay Love, Lewis Capaldi on KFM 94.5. I'm Tash V, and let me tell you something. Here's an interesting fact for the day. I did not know this, but the 6th of June, which is today, the video game Tetris was officially released, and it went on to become one of the best-selling games of all time. Now, if you've just joined the show and you have absolutely no idea what I'm talking about, then this just means that you're slightly younger than most of us listening, probably. But Tetris was a very, very popular video game. And you had to build these blocks and everything had to fit in. And then, oh, if it didn't, you'd have to start again. And it was a hell of a thing. But let me tell you, one of the most successful games nowadays. Oh, I mean, let's be honest. Nowadays, nothing comes close to it. You know, it is next level high tech stuff that you're playing games with now. But I mean, it was the good old days. I feel like Tetris reminds me of the same time in my life where my brother and I would be watching television, and if you wanted to use the bathroom during the ad break, you would run for your life. I know there's a meme going around that's got the same thing, and that stress and anxiety of having to get back before the adverts finish and you go into the next, you know, section of the soapy or the series or whatever it is that you're watching. That stress and anxiety, to you running, jumping over furniture, flying downstairs, and you would hear the screaming, "It's back on! It's totally back on." And then there you were, still like trying to make it back to the television in time. Nowadays, oh, everything is so instant and so like at your fingertips. It's got its pros and cons, but Tetris reminds me of the same time. Or you'd still have, you know, dial-up internet. I think it just came out. But there is your useless and interesting fact for the day. Don't go anywhere. We still got the weather coming up, and I'll keep you posted on what you need to wear today. So stick around. Sabrina Carpenter up next.
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It's 6:33 on KFM 94.5, which means it's time for your weather. That was Sabrina Carpenter with Espresso. And let's have a look here. Right. It's going to be a very chilly start inland today, with Sutherland dropping to -6 and Calvinia waking up at 0 degrees, both with clear skies. And then Cape Town reaches a cool but pleasant 18 degrees today, with some high-level cloud cover and no rain expected. And then Langebaan and Malmesbury are heading for 19 and 20 degrees, while Ceres and Worcester stay cool with highs in the mid-teens. And then Beaufort West reaches 15 degrees and George is looking good with a high of 18 degrees. I'm really hoping that their rain has subsided and that those storms do pass and people are able to get around and about this weekend. So overall, a cold winter morning across the province, but plenty of sunshine expected as the day goes on. I'm sure there are many people out in their K-Way jackets. You might have to take that off by lunchtime. But let's get straight back to the good music. We're in the last half hour of the show. We've still got Would You Rather coming up. But up next, Impossible, James Arthur.

0: with Sienna Spiro, Die on This Hill on KFM 94.5. And let me tell you something. The show is flying. 6:42. I can't believe where the time's gone. But, you know, here we are doing a Would You Rather, because that's what we've got time left for. Would you rather, okay? Last little push here. Lose your phone for a weekend or have your entire search history shown on a billboard? Ooh, okay. I'm going to repeat that one more time. Would you rather lose your phone for a weekend or have your entire search history shown on a billboard? I really want to answer this and say I'm going to go with lose my phone for the weekend. You know what? It's fine. I don't know if I want my entire search history shown on a billboard. So I might just have to lose the phone for the weekend, go and have a little break, and resume again. I want to know from you, what would you choose? Would you rather lose your phone for the weekend or have your entire search history shown on a billboard? Let me know. 0829450940. Hit me up with your would you rather. I want to know.
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0: It's Maya Tanawaram on KFM 94.5, and you're with Tash V. I did ask you earlier if would you rather lose your phone for a weekend or have your search history put up on a billboard? Well, let me tell you, I did get a couple of voice notes in. Interesting, I might add, because there's mixed reviews here.
1: Oh my word, when you said lose your phone for a weekend, I was like, where can I sign up?
0: I feel you, girl.
1: Needless to say, I'd rather have my phone taken away for a weekend. Keep it for a whole week if you must. Than show my search history. Not that the search history is so terrible, but wow, I would just love a break.
0: I think that goes for most of us, Alicia. I think we're starting to actually go take the phone, even though our search history is not particularly, you know, one for having to be put on a billboard. Although Zane says they are going to need a few billboards, but I'm someone who doesn't need my phone much. I will at random leave it off. Okay. And then we've got Miss Jamie saying, good morning. I'm Jamie and would rather prefer my search history on a billboard than lose my phone for the weekend. Well, there we go. You see, someone can't do without their cell phone for the weekend. What does Vita say?
2: Good morning, Tash V. How are you doing?
0: Morning.
2: It seems like it's me and you again. I got nothing incriminating on my search history, but I won't mind losing my phone for a weekend.
0: Yeah, another one. Another one added to the list of not minding to lose their phone for the weekend. Well, I think that sums up our would you rather, because I think everybody's just a little bit muchies and wants to take a little bit of a break. So take the phone. Doesn't matter what's on the search history. Doesn't need a billboard. There's only 10 minutes left of the show. We still got a bit of good luck and Ed Sheeran on the way. Don't go anywhere.
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1: Yes, that's Shape of You, Ed Sheeran on KFM 94.5. And that is a wrap on your Saturday Sunrise with myself, Tash V. I will be with you again on Monday morning for Tracy Lang's show from 9 until 12. But until then, I hope you have a beautiful weekend. I'm handing you over to Edward with your eyewitness news next. Until then, be safe. Have a good one. Ta-ta.
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3: Thank you, Tash, and a very good morning. We start in Cape Town, where some residents of Khayelitsha are urging eligible voters, particularly young people, to register for the upcoming local government elections and use their vote to drive change in the community. According to the Independent Electoral Commission of South Africa, more than 70% of South Africans aged between 18 and 19 are not registered to vote. As one of the country's largest and fastest growing townships, Khayelitsha continues to face challenges, including crime, unemployment, housing shortages, and poor service delivery. And residents say greater voter participation could help ensure these concerns receive the attention they deserve. In the run-up to the November 4th local government elections, a national voter registration weekend will be held later this month for In a landmark ruling, a Western Cape High Court judge has completely ruled out parole for a convicted pedophile who committed a string of crimes in 2022 while out on parole. This week, Leano Vergetin was given one of the harshest possible sentences when the court handed him 5 life terms and 78 years direct imprisonment. GBV activist and Colors Foundation founder Caroline Peters cautiously welcomed the sentence.
4: What is so concerning is that these offences were committed while the perpetrator was out on parole for a previous sexual offence. This just raises the serious questions about how dangerous sexual offenders are assessed, monitored, and managed within our system.
3: And over in France, a museum has filed a criminal complaint after someone stole a banana. The banana in question is part of the controversial installation The Comedian, which is on display at the Centre Pompidou Metz. This past week, a security guard noticed the banana was missing. The Comedian raised eyebrows during its last auction, going under the hammer for $6.2 million. To the weather now, some morning fog patches along the south coast, otherwise a fine to partly cloudy day ahead and cold to cool. Cape Town reaching a high of 18, Vredendal 21, Beaufort West 15 and George 18 degrees. Once again, the top story in Eyewitness News at this hour. Some residents of Khayelitsha are urging eligible voters, particularly young people, to register for the upcoming local government elections and use their vote to drive change in the community.
2: 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He is Lekka. And he is serving you the weekend. Because you have earned it. 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

0: And how was the week? Did you behave or misbehave?
1: 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Yes. I behaved myself badly.
0: Right.
1: Did you behave?
0: I always behave.
1: What?
0: I'm one of the sweetest people I know.
1: Well, okay.
0: 5 after 7, K from 94.5. 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Trust you well today. Stan Mars with you until 10. A reminder for you from where sitting, Week in Breakfast is brought to you by Checkers. It's everything you love about the weekend, but now you get extra. Edward?
1: Stan.
0: You need flowers. 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

0: 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KFM 94.5, 13 after 7 o'clock. Trust you are liquor this morning. Well, are we ready for, we're getting ready for battle. Are you ready?
1: No, but okay.
0: So.
1: Okay.
0: Next week, Thursday, 11 June.
1: Mm-hmm.
0: Bafana Bafana, my team versus Mexico, your team.
1: Ooh, lekker.
0: How excited are you? I know it's one of your favorite destinations to go on vacation, etc. You're a big fan of Mexican football also, a couple of big names in the squad.
1: Natuurlijk, who can forget? Name one.
0: Yeah. Don't pretend now.
1: Well, okay, yeah. Big fan.
0: What is your score prediction, though?
1: Oh, quite. It's football, so it's going to be 1-2.
0: 1-2. Hugo Sanchez.
1: Natuurlijk, Sanchez, go, Sanchez. We call him the lightning bolt.
0: There we go.
1: In my circles,
0: Chicharito.
1: My fan group.
0: Chicharito. Was
1: Chicharito. We say, hey, Chica, whenever he comes on the field.
0: Don't pretend you. You're big.
1: And who can possibly forget? Gooi nog geen ik.
0: Scamio.
1: Well, okay.
0: Scamio.
1: Those are the only two on the field. That's how good the team is.
0: Edward, you must please give him a piece of your mind. He just dislikes anything South African.
1: I'm those are Mexicans.
0: That's why you like Mexico. Mexico. Well, okay. Bafana Bafana versus Mexico next week, Thursday, the 11th of June. What do you think realistically the chances are? I mean, how confident are we feeling? 0829450940. I think it's going to be a long night. Ask Lionel.

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0: 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K from 94.5, 28 after 7 o'clock. Let me tell you, on standby, Anthony DeShera coming up with the latest sports. Liesl van der Veste is in with your feel-good fitness guide. We'll touch base with her. We'll see where she's at, what she's busy with. That happens in the next 20 minutes. It's KFM 94.5. This is Weekend Breakfast. Stan Mars with you till 10.
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morning, I'm Adrita Shader. We start at Roland Garros, so Alexander Zverev had to power through a wobble in the third set of his semi-final to overcome Jakub Mencik 7-5, 6-2, 3-6, 6-3 and make a fourth major final. Well, he'll come up against Flavio Cobolli, who advanced to the final after Matteo Arnaldi was forced to withdraw due to a virus. Today's the women's singles final between qualifier Maya Kwalinska and teenager Mira Andreeva. FIFA's been forced to cancel 60 fans' tickets, which were purchased on their website for free. The error occurred when the tickets were allocated at no charge, but will allow the affected fans the opportunity to repurchase tickets at an actual price. Real Madrid presidential candidate Enrique Riquelme has confirmed that Jurgen Klopp would be his choice of manager if he's elected on Sunday. He also claims that Man City duo Rodri and Erling Haaland would be brought to the Bernabeu and appointing club legend Raul as a sporting director. Meanwhile, Florentino Perez has promised a bid for a top player in Europe, with some reports claiming it's Bayern Munich's Michael Olise. Both defensive signings of Denzel Dumfries and Ibrahima Konate, as well as Jose Mourinho as his pick for manager for both Blancos. Switching to the Sevens rugby, where it was a tough opening day of the Bordeaux Sevens for the Springbok women as they suffered a 22-7 loss against France and then were defeated 42-0 by New Zealand. The Blitzboks went down 19-14 to Great Britain after extra time. They regrouped and then dominated 26-5 against Kenya. In cricket, India and Afghanistan are playing the first test of their series, with the Indians having won the toss and elected to bat first. Meanwhile, day three in the first test between England and New Zealand sees the Black Caps needing a further 218 runs for victory. They start at midday on 36 for three in their second innings, Devon Conway on 12. In Formula One, the Ferraris of Charles Leclerc and Lewis Hamilton topped FP1 and 2 in Monaco. Final practice is 12:30 with quali then at 4, and Pedro Acosta was quickest in the Hungarian MotoGP practice. Anthony Tosheda, Eyewitness News Sport.

0: 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Homegrown talent, Jimmy Nevis, Elephant Shoes. 10 away from 8 o'clock. 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
3: Môre Maaikie, ek moet sê, jy stap die heel week. 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
0: Luister, het klink vir my na plan, but ek moet nie jou sê, ek geniet dit verskrikkelijk. Very nice.
3: Luister, I get so excited when I get your messages and your updates of where you're walking, the routes you've done, the number of steps. And that's what makes the fitness guide so exciting, because I celebrate everyone's story, whatever it is, whether you're moving for the first time, mountain biking for the first time. And in your case, Stan, we are walking because you and I are getting ready for an event that we're going to do together later this year.
0: Blisters for bread.
3: Yes. The secret is out. The two of us are walking together and entries are opening soon.
0: Entries are opening soon. Blisters for bread. I think the date is 16 August. We're looking for people to get involved. Be part of it. Get your entry tickets. It's for a great cause. And of course, myself and Liesl will be doing this head-to-head.
3: I think it's going to be fantastic. I look forward to walking with everyone. On Sansamit Stand Stop. That's what I'm going to call it.
0: Sounds like a plan. Stop Stand. I love it. Stan and Liesl. I love it.
3: Well, there's so much happening in the Cape today. First off, I'm on my way to the Trail Angels Gravel Burn, or Nedbank Gravel Burn launch. And it's hosted by the biggest female mountain biking club in the Southern Hemisphere, and I think actually in Africa, getting a whole lot of gravel mountain bikers together and just talking about the gravel burn that's taking place later this year. We're going to be cycling this morning. And if you've got a gravel bike and you want to join us, it only starts at 8:30, so you've still got time to get to Wellington to Val d'Acheron. Trail Angels, their Instagram page has the details. Then walkers are welcome to join the Wine Walk at Marathi tomorrow with a 3K that takes place on the Dirtopia Trails at Marathi Wine. And it's just going to be a beautiful experience, so look out for that. Trail runners, next weekend, I'm giving you the heads up, the Carlos Strawper Express Trail Run is happening at De Krantz Wines. There's a 5 as well as all the way to 21. And you know you're going to get Klang Karoo hospitality with Klang Karoo landscape views. 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And they've got all the details on their Instagram page. 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So go and check it out. And Stan, that's it for us this morning.
0: Look forward to touching base with you next week yet again. And of course, we'll do the walks in between.
3: We'll definitely be walking. I'll see you on the route. Have a good one,
0: Stan. Ciao, you too. Thank you, Liesl van der Westhuizen. 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

0: Okay, from 94.5 Kilan. It's called Fold the Tat Away from 8. Goodies up for grabs, courtesy of Checkers 5,000 Rand, and Checkers vouchers can be yours. Simply an easy process that you need to do, that you need to follow for me today. And who knows, before I say goodbye at 10 o'clock this morning, you could be victorious. Hello to Kurt. Are you well on his way to Franschhoek? Guys, be safe on the road. Safe travels, Val Allen. Bye. Thank you for your boodskapi work. It's much appreciated. If you see anything on the roads, maybe that you want to share with me, you can do that. Indeed. No issues whatsoever. You know my number. 0829450940.
1: Morning, Stan. It's not a biggie, but on Akavango Road, Uitzicht area by the spa and Checkers in Uitzicht, that robot, I think it's Vatican Drive, I think. There's roadworks there, so there's no shoulder. It's just like a very narrow little road up and down, two-way street. And in the lane towards Cape Gate from Pisantekraal View Mall. So what is that? I suppose south. Here's a truck just standing there randomly, hazards on, blocking the entire lane. So it becomes a bit of a problem because there's only one lane that can operate there in both ways.
0: Thank you very much. Much appreciated. 7 away from 8. Edward's got news at the top of the hour. Goodies up for grabs, courtesy of Checkers, 5,000 Rand in Checkers vouchers, and it has to go before 10.
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0: it could only happen on a Saturday when I talk about the passing of Bieber Bryson. My colleague here says, who is that? Scamio.
1: I was mourning another loss.
0: Sure, sure.
1: In the who's film that? Industry.
0: Marish. Bieber Bryson passed
1: away. Yeah.
0: He says, who's that?
1: And you refuse to tell me.
0: You know what? I'll do you one better.
1: Oh, my.
0: I'll do you one better.
1: You're going to play something.
0: I mean, if you don't know this song, then I don't know. So this is Celine Dion and Bieber Bryson, Beauty and the Beast. Then the one he was really famous for. He was the love song king. If ever you're in my arms again. Beautiful. Still nothing. Nothing is clicking here.
1: I don't want to talk over the music.
0: Nothing is clicking here.
1: Quite. I'm letting it play out.
0: Then, of course, I mean, it doesn't resonate. This is Why Goodbye. If you've ever gone through a breakup, this would be the song, right? And then another famous one. A Whole New World.
1: Oh.
0: It still doesn't resonate with him. He's just saying so. It doesn't mean it.
1: Yeah, we
0: Mexico's definitely. Biggest fan.
1: Dave. Kijk, ek wil nie oor Bryson praat nie. But I want to say there was a time where all of those old animated movies came with those R&B music videos. Yeah.
0: And
1: natuurlijk.
0: And you missed all of them. You missed all of them. You missed all of them.
1: Hoe durf jy?
0: Bafana Bafana, doing battle against your beloved Mexico.
1: Mexico!
0: That is why he's in a bad, bad space here today, because he really wants Mexico. Sharon says, I just want Bafana to score a goal. They won't just score a goal, they'll score
1: lofty,
0: plenty.
1: I can score plenty. 2-1.
0: So well, I'll say here,
1: get something.
0: Hello, Nico. Thank you, Nico. SA 1, Mexico 2.
1: Well, okay, there we go. Well done.
0: Stop it. Probably Nico. Family of yours.
1: Aye.
0: Time to the news.
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1: Very good morning. I'm Eduardo Cork. With the local government elections only 5 months away, Cape Town's Khayelitsha has become a focal point as the Democratic Alliance unveiled 5 ward councillor candidates for the township. The candidates were introduced yesterday during a walkathon through the community attended by senior DA leaders. The party called for an end to what it describes as years of ANC neglect. DA's provincial leader, Tashis Summers.
3: Given that change was awoken in 2024, I do believe that change can now further filter down to areas such as Khayelitsha, where there is a high cry for change. And I believe that the DA can lead that change in the various wards of Khayelitsha.
1: One of the leaders behind the June 30 movement says he has lost faith in government's ability to solve the problem of illegal immigration into the country. Nkosikona Ndabandaba, who is popularly known as Pakel Umtakati, says there will be countrywide protests on the last day of June. The 30th has been set as an arbitrary deadline for illegal immigrants to leave the country. Of late, several communities across South Africa have again been rocked by anti-immigrant sentiments, with hundreds of foreign nationals being forced into temporary shelters amid protests. And ride-hailing giant Uber has again released its annual list of things left in our cars, this time including items left in its fleet of robo-taxis. Uber's 10th annual Lost and Found Index was published on its website this week, and over the past year, the e-hailing service partnered with automated vehicle companies to provide driverless vehicles. In other words, no person to tell a passenger they forgot something in the car. Some of the strange items Uber found this year upon cleaning their vehicles include a toboggan, 2 wedding gowns, and 1 car had 420 donuts. To the weather now, some morning fog patches along the south coast, otherwise a fine to partly cloudier day ahead and cold to cool. Cape Town reaching a high of 18, Langebaan 21, Prince Albert 15, and Riversdale 18 degrees. Once again, the top story in Eyewitness News at this hour. With the local government elections only 5 months away, Cape Town's Khayelitsha has become a focal point as the DA unveiled 5 ward council candidates for the township.
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4: 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Feel good.

0: 0825 0940. Edward needs your help.
1: Oh no.
0: Oh, you do.
1: Oh no.
0: Right? Band formed Chicago, Illinois, 1969.
1: Oh, quite.
0: That's before, way before you and I were even born.
1: That's right, that's right. We had the moon landing, that was something.
0: This band has sales, global sales of over 90 million records.
1: Illinois.
0: They do R&B, soul, and rock.
1: Oh no!
0: Inducted into the Rock and Roll Hall of Fame. Help Edward, please, 0829450940. Reasons. What? Fantasy.
1: Oh no, you're actually mentioning song names.
0: Shining Star.
1: Shining Star. Uh-huh.
0: Can't Hide Love.
1: Again, Omni. Again, Shining Star, you know.
0: Let's Groove.
1: Okay, that one doesn't help.
0: 0829450940.
1: Shining Star is still like the top thing that I would think of.
0: 0829450940. Help Edward along. The
1: Please.
0: Name of the band.
1: That formed in 1969. In Illinois, Chicago.
0: The reasons. I'll give you a name. Maurice White.
1: My name can't help me. Like names of band members.
0: Massive catalog of feel-good anthems.
1: Aye.
0: And slow jams.
1: Yo, the Shining Star is the one that I know.
0: You know nothing.
1: No.
0: Stumped young Edward East today.
1: There's neither temptation.
0: Courtesy of yours truly.
1: They don't do rock.
0: Shining Star.
1: Yo, precis.
0: Is their most famous song.
1: That explains why I know it.
0: Right?
1: Ah!
0: September.
1: Oh! Earth, Wind and Fire. Who durf jy dit van my verhou? What do you mean Shining Star is the most famous one? Earth, Wind and Fire. Final answer. Phone a friend.

0: was what? Enjoying the music.
1: And no, I, you were. That's why I stopped it.
0: Oh, so mean.
1: Shame on you.
0: Okay. What must happen?
2: That is Earth, Wind and Fire.
1: A couple of people got it right.
0: Yes.
1: Only a couple, not too many.
0: Oh, well.
2: I believe that would be Earth, Wind and Fire.
1: Thank you, Vicky.
3: Shining Star is still.
2: That would be Atlantic Star.
1: Incorrect, Clarice.
3: Shining Star is still.
2: That would.
1: Right. Now. Thank you for all your messages. Much appreciated.
0: I think everybody got it after you said September, though. To be
1: fair. In all fairness.
0: Yeah.
1: But you know what? Mm. I was at a bit of a opskopi last night. It was Rish Tush's birthday celebration.
0: Oh, my.
1: And a walk-in. Great place. Great venue.
0: Mm.
1: Rishta, of course, knows how to throw a party. Like a vibe. Right?
0: Mm-hmm.
1: Then I see burgers and pizza.
0: Oh.
1: I looked at it and I abstained. But I could taste it. Now, the way I tasted that food in my mouth without eating it, uh-huh. That is how I tasted the victory today. I was very surprised that you got it.
0: Well,
1: very okay. Surprised.
0: Okay.
1: I don't know how you managed to pull it off. I don't know how you did it. I don't know who helped you.
0: What do you...
1: But maybe it's that sister-in-law of yours that I don't like.
0: Well, for one, at least you know for a fact that I do not have my phone with me because you would have seen it.
1: Yeah, yeah. I mean, Edward's phone. Have you ever seen people that get into fights? People get weapons, baseball bats and things. He gets his phone. It's
0: yeah.
1: That big.
0: Yeah, yeah, yeah. It's a brick.
1: Yeah.
0: It's later.
1: So also, if Edward went through go undercover and he went through going to a submarine and the submarine was at the bottom of the ocean and he didn't know how to get there, if he puts his phone in his hand, it'll just go down automatically.
0: Precis. You just drop. Well, it works underwater as well, by the way.
1: Well, yeah.
0: Natuurlijk.
1: The things people leave behind in taxis.
0: Were my quotes, yo.
1: Genade.
0: There were some weird and wonderful things.
1: Lach ik maar. Man's reading the news, ik lach ik. So, I mean, I've
0: you,
1: done
0: you hit it beautifully. Ik heb jou gezien uit die hoek van mijn oog uit. And I'm like, okay, I can't laugh as well. But die leestern.
1: Give it to us then. Give it to us.
0: So some of the things, Uber's got their annual list. This is like the special one because it's the 10th list.
1: Maar right.
0: They've got an annual lost and found index. That they release of like all the stuff that people forget in the cars. Now, normally there are some drivers that obviously, if they're so inclined, if they notice it, they go, hey, you forgot this, XYZ. But this year, obviously, they

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12: I'm Anthony Teixeira. We have a repeat of the 2024 United Rugby Championship final today as the Glasgow Warriors, who were the winners on that day, come up against the Bulls in the semi-final stage. The positive for the Pretoria side is they're in incredible form, having won 7 of their last 8 outings across all competitions. Well, in the evening, the Stormers will be at the Aviva against Leinster. The season started with the Cape Town side making the most of home advantage and smashing the defending champs 35-0. Tougher task now, with the Irish side having not lost at home since their semi-final against Munster in 2024. Kickoff is set for 6:30. In tennis, 20 minutes before Flavio Cobolli was due to step on court for his Roland Garros semi-final against Matteo Arnaldi, he was told that he'd advanced straight to the final. This is after Arnaldi withdrew due to a virus. Cobolli threw to his first Grand Slam final against Alexander Zverev, the second seed into that title decider, after beating Jakub Minczyk Well, two players are also left standing in the women's draw. It's a singles final today with the 8 seed Mira Andreeva against qualifier Maya Kalinska. Banyana Banyana are facing a stern test against Japan this morning, a team that's 53 places higher ranked in the world standings. This is the first of two friendlies they have to prepare for next month's Women's Africa Cup of Nations. Kickoff is 10 to 9 in the evening. Bafana Bafana have their World Cup warm-up against Jamaica. And in golf, weather affected. KLM Open Friday saw Sebastian Soderberg leading the standings after carving out a shot lead through 14 holes of his second round. Also, JT Poston has fired his way to the top of the Memorial Tournament midway through. He's on 9 under par, shot clear of the field. And headed into the weekend of the second women's golf major of the year, the US Open, Alison Lee and Lynn Yearning are tied for the lead. Highest placed South African is Cassandra Alexander in joint ninth, two shots back. Anthony Tosheda, Eyewitness News Sport.

0: Lick of Vibes, KFM 94.5, 20 minutes away from 9 o'clock, Edward on the way, top of the hour. What's happening right now, it's the Checkers May month end promotion in its final weekend at Checkers Sea Point Towers. 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
0: Sounds incredible to me. Obviously, big deals are happening at Checkers. Goodies up for grabs on the show as well. Before we say goodbye at 10, but Checkers Sea Point Towers, May month in promotion. It's a massive, massive buzz. 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It's your final weekend to take super advantage of all the incredible savings. Adam, thank you very much for your time. Have a lekker Saturday further. Enjoy the shopping.
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0: 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He, of course, out at 365 Main Road out in Sea Point. It's incredible there today. The weather's great. So that's part of our crew. 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

0: 10 away from 9, KFM 94.5. 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

0: We were having such a good time, and here comes the music. Why the war? Why the fighting?
1: It's F1 time.
0: Oh, no.
1: It's F1 time.
0: Is Charles Leclerc still there? I'm going to vote for him. What's he doing?
1: Are you going to vote for him?
0: Is he still a racer?
1: He is indeed.
0: Yay!
1: He is indeed. His contract has just been renewed.
0: Hooray! I was worried about the contract.
1: Were you?
0: Yeah, I was following it very closely.
1: It's going down, though. Monaco Grand Prix.
0: Ah! Oh, Monaco. Okay.
1: Who would you say would the smart money be on?
0: Yeah, Kennedy, your nom. What do you want me? Leclerc.
1: You're the biggest F1 fan I know.
0: Yeah.
1: So how do you only know one name?
0: Want, it's one of those things in a fandom where like you only focus on. It's like people not remembering the other four of the Jackson 5. You focus so much on your favorite that, yeah, you don't.
1: Have you gone to see
0: else.
1: Michael? Just by the way.
0: Yeah, natuurlijk nie.
1: But why not?
0: Ach nee. It's a whole. It's.
1: Michael is gross, $860 million.
0: Fantastic.
1: And not one of those dollars comes from you.
0: Nee, natuurlijk niet. It's. I don't do product biopics. It's
1: what?
0: Not a, it's not a. It's not a character analysis. It's a very glossy advert. As ik het zo kan stel.
1: Is what it is. 9 o'clock, KFM 94.5. It's Weekend Breakfast. News coming up with Edward. F1 Racing.
0: Yeah.
1: Charles Leclerc Ferrari looking dominant.
0: Oh, Charles, that was his name. Okay, cool. Yes, number one fan here.
1: Max Verstappen not looking too bad as well. What's your prediction?
0: 4-2.
1: 4-2?
0: How do you predict these things? Let's see it. Time.
1: What?
0: 2 seconds per meter.
1: What is wrong with you? You dislike Bafana immensely. You dislike the Springboks, the Stormers. And then the sporting codes that I think you would be well versed on. You don't know either.
0: I followed table tennis.
1: What? Ping pong.
0: Yeah.
1: What's the difference between table tennis and ping pong?
0: The one is just a more professional. So whoop. It's like the difference between putt-putt and miniature golf. It means the same thing. It's the more informal name.
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0: Very good morning. I'm Eduardo Cork. Authorities in the Overstrand say operations are underway to repatriate hundreds of displaced foreign nationals in Hansby and Stanford amid threats and unrest in the communities. More than 300 foreign nationals in Hansby and Stanford remain in temporary shelters. Meanwhile, some 140 people in Claymont are being transported back to their home countries after being threatened by local residents. Overstrand officials estimate up to 90% of those displaced are undocumented. Claymont Ward Councillor and Speaker of the Overstrand Municipality, Grant Cohen, urged those who feel at risk to approach the municipality for assistance with repatriation.
3: So anyone who feels uncomfortable, threatened, intimidated, come to our office. Let's help you with the process that we can get you to your safe.
0: Minister in the presidency, Kumbutso Ntshavheni, has refused to categorize and share information about who the government has identified as being behind the anti-immigration protests and violence. Ntshavheni was addressing the immigration crisis during a post-cabinet briefing yesterday. The minister says this could compromise the work of law enforcement agencies and the National Joint Operational and Intelligence Structure, which coordinates the country's security structures. She's also warned those behind the protests against taking the law into their own hands by trying to enforce immigration regulations. And over in the U.S., police in New York have launched an investigation after surveillance footage caught groups of people disappearing down manholes. In recent weeks, security cameras across several neighborhoods caught unidentified individuals in waders gathering to lift the manhole covers in the middle of the night before entering the sewer system. They would reappear hours later. Local media speculates the sewer divers could be treasure hunters. Meanwhile, the city of New York issued a stern warning against unauthorized sewer access, while police say so far no injuries or arrests have been recorded. To the weather now, some morning fog patches along the south coast, otherwise a fine to partly cloudy day ahead with temperatures ranging from cold to cool. Cape Town reaching a high of 18, Clan William 20, Lanesburg 15 and Knysna 19 degrees. Once again, the top story in Eyewitness News at this hour. Authorities in the Overstrand say operations are underway to repatriate hundreds of displaced foreign nationals in Gansbaai and Stanford amid threats and unrest in the communities.
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0: Good morning, I'm Anthony Teixeira. Live football this morning has Banyana Banyana playing Japan in a warm-up for the upcoming Women's Africa Cup of Nations. The first of two friendlies that they'll have against the fifth-ranked side in the world. We have come starting July 25th with the South Africans in Group B with the Ivory Coast, Burkina Faso and Tanzania. Bafana Bafana will at 11 p.m. have one last run-out before the FIFA World Cup as they play Jamaica. In rugby, URC semi-finals with both the South African sides in Europe. The Bulls in Scotland against the team that they lost the 2024 final to, the Glasgow Warriors, at 3:30. Then at 6:30, the Stormers are at the Aviva against the defending champs Leinster. The Cape Town side have only ever been beaten once, back in January 2025 by the Irish team. Coach John Dobson says keeping that record alive will be tough given the amount of injuries.
1: You know, we've made some statement games over the course of the season, you know, but the Bulls away where we were written off. Obviously, some nice wins on the road in the first half of the season, the game against Glasgow. But I think this will be, if we get this right and you say JD Schickling wasn't there and Frans Maherba wasn't there and Ruben van Heerden wasn't there and Dion Ferreira wasn't there and Kobus Reinach wasn't there and Sasha wasn't there and we do something special, then I think we can say we're at the top table.
0: It's the Bordeaux Sevens' second day, with the Blitzbox needing a result against Fiji if they to make it out the pools and stay in the hunt for the World Championship. That's at 11:06. Then in the afternoon, the women's side will be up against Argentina. In tennis, we crown a maiden Grand Slam champion in Roland Garros. The women's singles final has the 8th seed Mira Andreeva against qualifier Maya Kwalinska. Both players have only dropped a single set all tournament long. That final is set for 3 p.m. While in cricket, the Proteas women ramp up their T20 World Cup preparations with an outing against Ireland from 11. Other warm-ups set for the afternoon have Pakistan against Sri Lanka and Bangladesh meeting New Zealand. It's the prestigious Monaco Grand Prix weekend with quali set for 4 p.m. An hour earlier, we have the Hungarian MotoGP sprint. Anthony Teixeira, Eyewitness News Sport.

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0: I'm excited. 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Welcome to the show.
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0: What's happening on Saturday? 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
0: You're just relaxing.
2: Just chilling.
0: That's the best thing to possibly do on a Saturday. I do have news, though, because you sent me something.
2: All right.
0: It's great, though.
3: Good morning, Stan. I'm planning on having a pride next week, Thursday, when the World Cup kicks off, South Africa versus Mexico.
0: Yep.
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0: Right.
3: 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The Texan Steak for 107 Rand. And the Blue Ribbon Toaster White Bread for 18 Rand. Because I make the best pride brookies. And as for snacks, I'll be buying the Lay's Potato Chips, 2 for 42 Rand. And the Coca-Cola original, 2 for 47 Rand.
0: Braai broekies, you say?
2: Yes, I'm the best at it.
0: Are you? I like that, though. I like that confidence. But listen here. Congratulations, you've just won yourself a 5,000 Rand Checkers voucher. 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
0: Listen here, have a great Saturday further. Thank you so much for that incredible voice note.
2: You too.
0: What is your score prediction? Mexico versus Bafana Bafana. What do you think? How are we looking?
2: I'm thinking 3-0.
0: 3-0.
2: Yes, to Bafana.
0: You know what? I love the way you think. 9:42. Thank you, Ethan. We've got your details. Let me tell you, 3-0 for Bafana. That's incredible. If you didn't win today, don't worry. We'll do it again next week, Saturday. But 5,000 Rand Checkers vouchers. It goes every Saturday right here on KFM Weekend Breakfast, powered by Checkers. Baie dankie for al julle boodskappies. 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

0: Colways in the way. 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It's Weekend Breakfast powered by Checkers. It's been a lekker morning. It's been a great morning. Bafana Bafana. Mexico. I'm excited. The World Cup is around the corner. Money up for grabs next week. A lot of people not very happy that they didn't win today. It's all right. It's all right. It's all right. Next week could be your week.
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1: That's what it is. Welcome. The KFM Top 40 soundtrack is Style Ackermans. My name is Carl Wasty. A very, very happy Saturday to you and yours. No matter what you're doing, it is always an honor to be your soundtrack of your Saturday. Coming up, I have a stacked show for you between now and 2 o'clock. It's going to be high octane energy, new music, interviews. This is your chart show, so allow me to cook along with you. And let's have a great Saturday together. Before we move forward, let's go back for a second and tell you exactly what happened last week on your chart show.
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1: 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We were out and about at the brand new Ackermans store in Cape Gate. KFM Top 40 soundtrack, Your Style with Ackermans, which is exactly where we are today in Cape Gate. It is a brand new Ackermans store and it's absolutely beautiful. I've never seen an Ackermans store like this. It looks like a store of the future, to be honest with you. It's a concept store. There are some really, really cool things that I think that they've done with the layout of the store. No new entries on the chart, but a lot of entries into the store. Finally, we get the chat again. The Chief Marketing Officer. Hello, Bronwyn Pretorius.
2: Hello, Carl. Wasty.
1: Give me Thank more you. About the inspiration behind why a revamped store was always on the cards for Ackermans.
2: Our customers are constantly evolving. We understand that from a South African perspective, we want to be able to give our CMRZs, which is what we call our customer, the best. And so we have this new look store, same great value that all of our customers know and love when it comes to Ackermans, but just a refresh.
1: And a special guest, Amy Jones, came to chat to you about her new track, Again.
3: I do it again. Hello,
1: Amy Jones.
4: Hello, Carl.
1: Where are you at now? Because this single is banging. We're full steam ahead, right?
4: Yeah, no, definitely. I know, like, going after Nobody, we went through, like, a little bit of a dip. Like, do we carry on with music? What do we do next?
1: Yeah.
4: You know, because it's hard.
1: Yes.
4: Sometimes it's not as easy as what it looks. You know, it's hard, and you just got to keep going. And that's where the whole song came about, and where I was like, I'm not going to choose chaos anymore. I want to choose peace rather over chaos. And I'm not going to feel bad for saying no to certain things anymore. Then Lee said, well, let's make a decision, Amy. Are we going to try again? And that's how the song came about, Again. And I think it's worth it. It's worth it to try again. And I'm actually going to show my son that you need to continue reaching your dreams despite who says what.
3: I do it again and again and again.
1: And your top five sounded like this. In at five, it's Steven Sanchez, Sweet Love. Four, Bruno Mars, Risk It All.
5: I'd risk it all for you.
1: Third spot, Alex Warren, Fever Dream.
6: Left the room the second that you walked in, something like a fever dream.
1: At two, Matthew Mole, In My Head.
7: Oh, I'm in my head, oh, I'm in over my head.
1: And at number one, BTS, Swim.
8: Swim, swim, water falling off your skin.
1: And that's it. That was your chart last week. It was lots of fun being out and about. Please go check out the Ackermans in Cape Gate. It really looks so good. But now we're back in studio, ready to entertain you. I said to you, this chart is stacked. Interviews coming your way from Vumala. There's a new song there with Bipolar Sunshine. Then a beautiful story that I'm very excited about because you may have heard on this show earlier in the year, I had a competition. It was for a wild card spot on the Galaxy K-Day stage. The artist, and I'm calling her that, who won that competition, went on to be on the K-Day stage, then went on to produce a track with DJ Kosher at Kosher Studios. It's finally here. It dropped yesterday, and she will be coming to chat to you to just put the bow on this dream story of someone who perhaps had imposter syndrome, perhaps doubted themselves, has now got a single that is ready for KFM 94.5 and all radio and every platform that she wants to be on, she can be on there as well. So Tristan will be chatting to you at about 11:30. Then a good old friend of ours, Taryn Lamb, is going to come through. She's got a new, brand new, powerful, emotional song at about 12:30. She'll chat to you. And I think it's definitely a song that you need to lock in with. Plus, all the way along the way, parts of the show that you can win. Spurs giving you a chance. In fact, this hour, I want to give you a chance to win an amazing Ackermans voucher. Welcome to your chart show. My name is Carl Wasty. Let's do this thing and get this party charted.
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Taylor Swift, Opalike, hitting the party charted this week on your KFM Top 40 soundtrack, Your Style with Ackermans. And I don't want to stop there with Tay-Tay because Toy Story 5 is on the way. You've got a friend in and you know that Tay-Tay's got a track on there and she's gone back to her country roots. Apparently she's got the song that's inspired by cowgirl Jessie in the Toy Story universe. And I figured I'd give it a play for you because you got a friend in me and your friend loves to give you brand new music. It's Tay-Tay. I knew it. I knew you. From Toy Story 5.

0: How sweet is this, Tater and you at a new you? From Toy Story 5, it's brand new, dropped just yesterday. Who knows? Could be on your chart show. A lot like these songs.
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0: And who is it today? Well, it's the same lady that came to visit you at Cape Gate at Ackerman's last week. Well done to Amy Jones. Again, has hit the chart after just 1 week of debuting. It's an incredible song. What I love about it is that it's so defiant. In the face of doubting yourself or not thinking that the music industry is going to get you anywhere, maybe it's not working out for you, you just push on because it's your passion and you need to do it again and again. Hello, Amy Jones.
2: Hello, Carl.
0: Where are you at now? Because this single is banging. We're full steam ahead, right?
2: Yeah, no, definitely. I know, like, going after Nobody, we went through, like, a little bit of a dip. Like, do we carry on with music? What do we do next?
0: Yeah.
2: You know, because it's hard.
0: Yes.
2: Sometimes it's not as easy as what it looks. You know, it's hard, and you just got to keep going. And that's where the whole song came about, and where I was like, I'm not going to choose chaos anymore. I want to choose peace rather over chaos. And I'm not going to feel bad for saying no to certain things anymore. Then Lee said, well, let's make a decision, Amy. Are we going to try again? And that's how the song came about, again. And I think it's worth it. It's worth it to try again. And I'm actually going to show my son that you need to continue reaching your dreams despite who says what.
1: Number

0: Well done, Amy Jones, again, officially hitting your KFM Top 40. And we are not done with new entries, not even close.
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0: A couple of weeks back, David Durbin stepped into your studio and we miss him so much. Old friend, what a banger. It did so well on this chart. But he has something new up his sleeve, and it was inspired by a certain movie that is one of my favorites of all time.
3: There's a line that stuck with me, and this was before I even wrote the song. I really wanted to have this in a song. Yeah. It was, theories of time, dimensions and thoughts of mine. If there's something I know, I'll find you wherever I go. Wherever you go, should I say. And I just really wanted to put that in a song, and I just finished watching Interstellar.
0: Oh, man.
3: And I had this shower thoughts a bit later. And I'm oh, you know, let's make a powerful one. And it goes into the chorus. I'll break through walls of every world that you're calling from. It's rainfall, stardust, in the moment I'm holding you. As in, be it rainfall or stardust, you know.
0: It's new.
1: Number

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1: It's new and it's on your chart show, the KFM Top 40. There's David Derman, Stardust, Vocals from the Locals. Just before that one, Amy Jones's Again is on the chart as well. Two epic locals who have entered and still more to come. In fact, I've got a couple of interviews with all of those local artists who you love, some of which are brand new to the industry. So I'm very excited to share that with you. But before you and I get there, Martin Garrix and Ed Sheeran, they got this amazing bromance. In fact, when it comes to Ed, he

If your family's a bit big, a bit weird, a bit wild, let's go. 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So

0: Martin Garrix and Ed Sheeran. It's called Repeat It, dropped as a gift to you from Martin Garrix on his 30th birthday. This is your chart show, the KFM Top 40. Soundtrack Your Style with Ackerman's Stella Head. We've got the incredible Vumala on the line. You may not know Vumala. It's a project by Bubele Boy, long-term collaborator with Will Lindley. Also part of the Imports. He is a musical genius, a super talent, and there's a brand new song with Bipolar Sunshine that I can't get enough of. And you know me, it's the song's called Can't Get Enough, and you're going to love it too. So that's on the way. I'll give him a quick ring, and hopefully he's willing to chat to us about that new single. 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They're rolling in. 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
0: Taking you into another big interview on your chart show, the KFM Top 40 soundtrack, Your Style with Ackermans. It's so great to bring this legend back. It is Vomala, a.k.a. Bobele Boy, a.k.a. my boy. What is up, my brother? How are you doing?
3: I'm good, sir. How are you?
0: Good. I'm so sorry to bother you. I know you may have been sleeping. It is very early on a Saturday morning. Apologies. But I just wanted to chat to you.
3: I'm making myself some matcha.
0: Are you a matcha guy?
3: A matcha guy through and through.
0: So why don't you live in Cape Town?
3: It's the matcha capital of Africa, I'll tell you that.
0: Brother man, look here. Matcha is literally, it's like a currency here. If you want to connect with someone, you're like, can we go for a matcha? And they look at you like, oh my, what, are we making this official? That's how matcha is. Yeah. And then you know what happens? You seal the deal by walking on the Seapoint Promenade. And then you know there's a lasting beauty that happens over there. But can we take it all the way back? Because the thing is, you've produced so many great songs, man. It's like it's hard to catch up with everything. Memeza was just like, wow. I mean, just Memeza was everything. Show Me did so well on the KFM Top 40. And just to throw it back, for those who didn't hear our first conversation, Vomala is a project that is steeped in your heritage, and you want it to be an expression of both your love for, let's just say, call it pop music, but also of a little bit of praise, worship as well. Am I hitting that on the head with regard to our first conversation?
3: Yeah, exactly that. It's just the music just comes from whatever's in my heart, and that's been what's on my heart lately. So it's been dance music, man, that just like feels uplifting and bright.
0: Great. And it is uplifting, really, especially Show Me. It did so well. And you know what I love? I love when I play music and I get an instant response on the WhatsApp line, because people just are feeling it. And it's like a Monday and I'm doing my afternoon drive show and I'm playing the song. And it's like, yes, Carl, yes. And they kind of thank me like I made the song. And then I have to remind them, no. This is somebody else who's behind this project called Vomala. But now I see that this seems to be a bit of a rhythm happening with you and Bipolar Sunshine. And
3: yes,
0: this is, it's unique because the last like I heard of Bipolar Sunshine was The Middle. So
3: yes,
0: it was very interesting. How did that connection actually happen when you got into studio with Bipolar Sunshine?
3: We met in LA via my publisher. He was like, I think you guys would work well together. And so he put us in a room, and on that day, first day, we made like 2 songs that just felt so good. They were just like really bright and fun and sunny, and so we just kept making music, and we've become great friends. So yeah, we've had these 2 songs now, back to back, which feel like, you know, they're starting to paint a world that he's stepping into, and I was able to like contribute a lot to that sonically, and it's like 2 sides of the same coin. You know, one of them is a bit dark, a late night feel, a bit somber. And this one is more like upbeat, sunny, and just like singing in the stadium World Cup. Like, you know, people have started making TikTok edits with football.
0: Yes, that's what I was. Clips. I was actually going to ask you about that, because I actually had to do research and think, like, is this not on one of the soundtracks? Because I know that the I Still Care, there was a beautiful depth to it, but this one felt like you made it for the World Cup. So there was actually like an angle there in your mind thinking we should drop this before the World Cup. It might just find its way into some sort of, you know, playlist.
3: Yeah, I think when we made it, we weren't even thinking about the World Cup. But then as we started looking at like, when are we going to release this? We're like, oh, it comes out around the World Cup. This is amazing. And then just by seeing how people have resonated with it, and in the comments, people are like, ah, FIFA, surely. There's not an official World Cup song, but I'm energy.
0: No, this is so good. And tell me, does Bipolar Sunshine, what does he think about South Africa after meeting you, or has there been some connections to SA already?
3: Yeah, I mean, he's keen to make his way out here as soon as he can. I think he's just so excited and loves the culture. And like, we put him on, we've told him everything that there is to know about South Africa.
0: Are you sure? Everything.
3: Indoctrinated him.
0: Does he know about the matcha?
3: Let me tell you, LA is very far at you in the match.
0: Oh.
3: In the match of Spears.
0: I got
3: you. Yeah, we don't need...
0: I got you, brother. Well, look here, Bubele, thank you so much for joining us, man. I appreciate you. Please enjoy your matcha. Thank you for the music. And I'm looking forward to a full EP with Bipolar Sunshine.
3: Thanks so much, guys. See you later.
0: No problem. That's for Myla and a brand new song with Bipolar Sunshine. Can't Get Enough on the KFM Top 40. What do you think of this one? Should it be charting? You tell me. It's KFM 94.5.

For Marla and Bipolar Sunshine, can't get enough, a brand new track. And I feel like I can't get enough of those two being together. That should be an EP immediately. There's that track, there's I Still Care. We want more. It's KFM 94.5, your KFM Top 40. And as I promised you, there's a chance for you to win a 1,000 Rand Ackermans voucher. All you have to do is listen to three music tracks. They all are pointing toward one item I found on ackermans.co.za. So listen to the tracks. There's something about each one of them that'll give you a clue as to which item I'm looking for. And it's only one today. So listen to first track. Find out what's the song called. Who made the song? Are there any hints and tips in there about what the article of clothing looks like? Because this is where fashion and music connect. The second clip will also give you an idea. And then maybe even the third one will give you an idea of exactly what it is. So take a listen. Here is your three clips. I'm looking for one item. Click onto ackermans.co.za or go into your nearest store. Take a photo of the item you think I'm talking about and win a 1,000 Rand Ackermans voucher. Here's clip

0: I feel like the last clip was a dead giveaway, but I'll leave it at that. Here's, you know, clip number one. Think about this song. What's the song called? Who does this song? Think about that. And then...
1: Hello, Amy Jones.
0: And then basically listen out for this one.
1: Where are you at
0: which
1: now?
0: Which is simply this track. Any ideas, go look around, ackermans.co.za or in your nearest store, and you can win a 1,000 Rand Ackermans voucher. 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Let's jump back in. 35, it's Olivia Dean.
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1: Number
0: 34.

Border Miracle, Goldfish, and Zakes Bantuini. I had a challenge for you. Music meets the incredible fashion at Ackermans. That's what I was telling you. I just wanted you to have a look around and see if things click for you. Are the songs that I'm playing directing you to an item? That is it. And you were very, very good when it came to it. So thank you so much for giving it a shot. I hope it wasn't too trivial. I've been trying to make it a little easier every single week. And I'm hoping this is cool. So the first clip was a song. We don't play this song often, but I just wanted it to have some sort of a clue for you. And that was the first track that you heard, which was this one. So just take a listen if you need another listen to it. Remember this, Miley. This is the one of the catchiest hooks, man.

0: Days of My Feet. Eden.
1: Hi.
0: Do you think you have this item from Ackermans? Let's find out. What is it?
1: It is the Teams Pink 23 Cube Cardigan.
0: How did you know the exact name of the item? I mean, that's impressive as well. Wow. Okay. Tell me what gave it away for you out of those three tracks. Or did all of them connect you?
1: All of them connected.
0: Oh, so yeah. So you remember Miley, that Miley with Mike Will?
1: Yes.
0: Yeah. So that song.
1: I remember that. Well, yep. 23.
0: Yes.
1: Yep.
0: We all had that moment in our lives as well, where we just like, that's what Miley's going to be. And then the next song as well was Pink, Get the Party Started. So obviously Pink. And then the last one was a giveaway Taylor Swift song.
1: Yeah. Yep, the Cardigan.
0: Yeah. That's right. Well, I just want to say thank you so much for being a part of it. I am very excited to announce to you that you are a winner of a 1,000 Rand Ackermans voucher. Please enjoy and check out all of those cool items that every single one of those departments have to offer. And go check out the Ackermans store in Cape Gate. It's really cool, Eden.
1: I will definitely. Thank you so much.
0: You're welcome. 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
1: 33.

though this season of her life had been cold, lonely, and tough, though she slipped back into a darkness she had hoped by now to have overcome, she had learned a beautiful lesson as she kissed her girls goodbye and thanked them for getting her out the house. That maybe...

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She must be patient. She must have faith in the seeds that are planted beneath the snow. 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She'll be all right. 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

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Come on the KFM Top 40. My name is Carl Wasty. Still ahead, I got a brand new song just for you, and it's a track by, I think, like a dynamic duo it's become. Alesso and OneRepublic have for such a long time created bangers like

0: 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Stay there.
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0: It's One Republic, Need Your Love. What a beautiful song it is. And I promise you another One Republic song. And I just feel like Ryan Tedder and Alesso, they've got a bromance going and I'm loving it. This was one of the results of said bromance. This one too. And now, another piece of the bromance unfolds. One Republic and Alesso. This is In Your Eyes.
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0: Samba potential. You know what I love about Samba is that this man is, he's young, but he's got a good head on the shoulders, man. Just the way he operates, the way he shares a little bit more about what he's been through. And he believes that anybody has potential. In fact, he was at a certain awards ceremony and he shared a couple of pearls of wisdom when he was accepting an award. And I'll play that for you a little later. It's amazing. But this is your chart show, the KA from Top 40 Soundtrack of Style with Ackermans on the way. I have an artist who started off with a competition, rose to stardom on the K-Day stage, and now has her very own single that is out in the world, and I couldn't be prouder. So Tristan will be chatting to you in the next 15 minutes. I want you to stay there, but let's recap.
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0: Let's get you up to speed, getting the party charted this week. It's Tay-Tay, Opalite.
1: 39.
0: At 39, after just 1 week, Amy Jones again makes it onto your chart. Well done.
1: 38.
0: Another new entry at 38. It's David Durman, Stardust.
1: 37.
0: Two places up for Martin Garrix, Ed Sheeran. Repeat it.
1: Repeat it. 36.
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3: 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This song is called

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My name is Carl Wasty. Still ahead is a story that I have to share. 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
3: Dale, thank you so much for joining me. 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
14: Number
0: 28.

It is Will Lindley holding the line. This song is from the Off Campus soundtrack. I'm so proud of him. And Will's got some new coming out very soon because he's been working on something. And since his album launch, and I love being there. I love actually hosting that for him. But there's something else that's here because he shared with fans that they can get ready for a brand new song dropping a little later next week. It's called I Love and I Lost.

I can't wait for that one. But let me focus your attention on a story that is, it's almost making me emotional. Because if you believe that you can do something, you have to move some things out of your own way, including yourself. And this woman has proven that you can do that. Let me take you back. In the beginning of the year, we decided as KFM 94.5 to have a wild card slot on Galaxy K-Day's stage. Then we put it out to you and we said, give us a video of you singing your favorite song, sing it the best way you can, and then you could be invited to a finale at Canal Walk for a chance to win not only a wild card slot, it was a Canal Walk voucher, and that was it. And so we got some auditions from certain people, and some of those auditions sounded so, so good.

0: So when I saw this entry for this competition, obviously my mind was gone. Just blown away. And then we get to the finale and we crown a winner. And not only do we crown a winner, DJ Kosher and I, we obviously had a bit of a conversation in the background. And we said, hey, wouldn't it be so cool if this winner got a song produced by you or your studio? And he's like, sure, because he's like that. Boom. He offers that to the winner. And now we are here on this day, the 6th of June, 2026, with a person that the story is all about. Hello, Tristan.
1: Hello, Carl.
0: Did you like my story? It's, I love telling stories. It's great.
1: Yes, I loved your story. It was very dramatic. I almost got emotional.
0: You must get emotional with me. Let's take it all the way back.
1: Yeah.
0: I'm going to take it all the way back. When we asked for audition videos, a little birdie tells me that you did not want to send one. Is this true?
1: Yes, this is true. I will confirm those facts. I will confirm the facts.
0: Okay.
1: I'm not an audition girly. I'm not one to put myself in the spotlight. It's very nerve-wracking. So that is very, very true.
0: Okay, so you did not want to enter this competition at all to win a slot on the Galaxy Cater stage. So what were you thinking?
1: No.
0: Were you just thinking like, maybe later?
1: No, my sister actually sent me the link.
0: Yes.
1: And she was like, look, please send in an audition. And I was like, okay, cool. It's online. It's not even in person. You know, for specs and bunches.
0: Yeah.
1: For specs and bunches.
0: For fun.
1: Nothing to lose. It's KFM. There's hundreds of people entering this competition.
0: Thousands.
1: Thousands. What are the chances? So it was like a shot in the wind, if you will.
0: Yeah.
1: So then I auditioned and then...
0: You get calls.
1: And then I get called. Yeah. I was like, what? What is... what do you mean I'm a finalist? Like, okay, cool. I remember I was even looking, okay, how many finalists are there? Like, do they mean like out of like 30?
0: Thousands.
1: No, but I meant like, did I make like a top 30? And then I was like, okay, I'm like one of four.
0: You made the top 1,000.
1: The top 1,000.
0: Just yay! And then yes, so you made it in the top three, and
1: That was wild in itself.
0: Yes, it was. And then we did a broadcast, etc. And you know that DJ Kosher and I, we had this conversation, and it was behind the scenes. And I said to him, "Check your brother. We got to make a song with this person because I think for too often we get these competitions where someone wins and you get your voucher chi and it's like nice and you're going to go perform and then you go back to your real life." And I said, if someone's really passionate about music, we can't just stop there. We have to offer them more infrastructure and more facilities to make their dreams come true. Because often people put down their dreams because it's so hard or so unattainable in terms of resources that they literally put it out of their minds because it's easier than actually saying, "I can do this."
1: Yeah, that's very true. I also think in the music space, I don't know, at least for me, I was never one to put myself in the spotlight. So any opportunity like this, it was kind of like, there's so many people out here that sing. What difference is going to make if I go put my voice out there? Like who's going to notice my voice type of thing? So you kind of just put yourself on the back burner. It's more, I think, an inner thing, like your own enemy type of thing more than anything else.
0: Like imposter syndrome.
1: Exactly, like imposter syndrome.
0: Mm-hmm. Because you know what imposter syndrome says to you? It says there are better people out there.
1: Mm-hmm.
0: Who am I to think that I can do this?
1: Exactly.
0: Am I going to take up too much space? Why would I even be in this position? I should stay in my lane. These things happen in your mind, and your mind creates the narrative of imposter syndrome, and then you start believing it. And when you start believing it, you just go in your merry way, and you never take any shot.
1: This is true. This is very true.
0: Yeah. It almost sounds like lyrics of a song I listened to.
1: Yeah, I see what you did there.
0: So was this the premise of you getting into Kosher Studios, working with Dave, who is your... Dave is your...
1: Your. Annie Brandt.
0: Right? Dave is so
1: Shout
0: good.
1: Shout out, Dave.
0: Dave, my brother. No, I trust him. I trust both of them. You know, all the producers at Kosher Studios, I trust all of them with my life, honestly. But Dave... I'm sure you sat down with him and said, "Check here, this is what I want to do, man. I want to write about something that actually means something to me and something that's real." Was that the conversation when you wrote the song?
1: Yes. I mean, I went there with nothing. Like, it was zero from scratch.
0: Yeah.
1: And we didn't even have, like, I didn't even have a concept the first day I got there. I was just like, these are the artists I like. This is the vibe I like. And then I had to sit with lyrics, and I like writing about what I'm feeling or possibly channeling what other people are feeling. And I was like, what better thing to write about than the experience? Because I was like, I went from just sending in an audition that I thought was not going to go anywhere to having to perform my own song on the K-Day stage, which is insane. And it's so funny because even in that experience itself, like, okay, yes, you won the competition. Yes, you're doing K-Day. But even through that, you're still feeling like, what am I doing here? Like, am I good enough to be on the stage? It's still, even though you've made it past all those steps, gone through all of, like, the hoops that you needed to go, you would, the normal person will be like, yo, this is like a major win. But for me, it was still, yo, I'm feeling still like, okay, I don't know what I'm doing here. Like, what do I write about? So it was just channeling that. I feel like it's a very universal thing also that everyone feels, no matter which sphere, workplace, personal capacity they feel it in. And yeah, I also wanted it to be, I didn't want it to be something sad, man. I didn't want it to feel like, okay, this is sad, feel sorry for yourself. So it was just like kind of recognizing the emotion that, and emotions that come along with having imposter syndrome. And maybe also just like taking ownership of it and like turning it into a bop. So yeah, Dave was amazing.
0: He's amazing.
1: And now, yeah, that's how we birthed imposter syndrome. And here we are.
0: It's here, dropped yesterday. It's on all streaming platforms. I'm super proud. Before I play the song for the first time on KFM 94.5, yes, these are words coming out of my mouth. We're live. The red lights are on in studio.
1: Yee!
0: That actually happened. Did you hear what I just said? No? We're about to play it on KFM 94.5.
1: Crazy.
0: All right. But this entire process, what has it taught you about yourself that you can give to somebody else who was where you were when you didn't want to send in an audition tape?
1: Just do it. Like, do it even if you don't want to do it. Because I feel like in this process, even after making it to the finals, before I came to the finals that day, I was in bed and I was like, no, man, I'm too nervous to go sing in Canal Orchards. Like, a top four, a win is a win. I'm okay with that. Like, I can just step away with that. But it taught me, like, okay, I stepped out of my comfort zone for that one day. And it literally changed, like, the trajectory of my music career. It was like I was stagnant. What is a stagnant?
0: Stagnant is a new word. You can make new words now. You're in the industry. Okay, you're welcome.
1: So I was stagnant for so long, and it just showed how things can really change for you overnight without you even realizing, just because you like took the chance to put yourself out there. So yeah, it taught me to like get out of my own way. Like, just get out of your own way. And
0: it's more than you.
1: Yeah.
0: Your talent, it belongs to you. It's from you.
1: Mm.
0: But other people need it. And the only way they get it is to share it.
1: Yeah.
0: Right? So it's not really all about you. Don't let yourself stop you.
1: Yes.
0: From sharing your talent. Okay?
1: Yes, it's the imposter syndrome, man.
0: Yeah, man. And now the imposter syndrome is now a song that then, you know, opens the whole thing up. I'm very proud of you, Tristan. Honestly, I am. And this is the start of something new. I can't wait for the next track because that's going to happen. And you'll have my support all the way through. It's new. It's scary. It's exciting. It's all the feels and emotions. But thank you for getting out of your own way and for doing this, because you've proven that it can be done.
1: Yeah, thank you. Thank you. And DJ Kosher as well. Thank you guys for seeing me that day. Seeing me that day, it was a very scary moment to perform in front of two of you, especially also with the caliber of artists that were also
0: there.
1: They were
0: great,
1: the finalists that were there. We are here. We did it, guys.
0: Well done. Well
1: Thank
0: done.
1: You.
0: Now, to connect to your community, the place you grew up, give me the place you grew up.
1: I grew up in Balor.
0: So, shout out Balor.
1: Shout out Balor.
0: Give me the high school.
1: Shout out the Settlers High School.
0: The Settlers High School,
1: Mr.
0: shout
1: Smuts,
0: out.
1: If you're listening.
0: There we go.
1: Once is here.
0: You're there. So don't forget, your community, no matter what, the sum of everything that you've done is as important as it was back then, as it will be for you now.
1: Yeah.
0: All right. Balor. Settlers.
1: Settlers.
0: and
1: never
0: everybody.
1: Thought I'd be giving them a shout out on radio.
0: You, but that's important. Don't worry. Anybody else you want to go for?
1: Yo, there's a very long
0: list.
1: There's a very long list, but you guys know who you are.
0: Okay, follow on social media. What's the tag on social media?
1: Yes, it's @Tristan_music on Instagram and TikTok.
0: Love it. Well, here it is. For the first time ever.
1: Woohoo!
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1: To the world.
0: To the world! Imposter Syndrome. We are live.

0: It's happened. Trista's got a song on the radio. It's Imposter Syndrome, and it is on your show, the KFM Top 40. Wowza. Can I just say that thank you for the love that you are sharing on the WhatsApp line. We need to support these artists as often as we can. And this is just one story. And remember, Tristan has showed that you can, no matter where you are, no matter how doubtful you are about yourself, you have a place in this world at whatever table you desire to be at. You have a place there. You just have to believe it. You just have to follow through with it and not listen to the negativity in your own head and that imposter syndrome. It has no business being in your mind. So go and do it, because it was just done here in front of you. It's evidence today. So take this on and enjoy. More importantly, go stream Imposter Syndrome. If you are streaming it, put on your stories and support a brand new artist in the South African music industry. Remember, we always wait for our heroes. We wait for people to get millions of followers. It starts today. We need to create our own heroes with our support as music lovers, as local individuals who we love, and the people that actually came from our communities like Balha and Settlers. We have to support them now. We can't wait for them to get trending. I think that's such a myth. We need to create our own heroes, and it starts by supporting our very own on the corners of our own neighborhoods. Those are the people we support first. So, Tristan, T-R-I-S-T-A-N, Imposter Syndrome, stream it right now.
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0: It's Somba's home record on the KFM Top 40 soundtrack, Your Style with Ackermans. And Somba's rise kind of reminds me of what you just heard with Tristan earlier. He's 20 years old. He walked away with 3 American Music Awards this year, including Best Rock Alternative Song for Back to Friends, proving he's gone from viral newcomer to major award winner in record time. And while accepting one of his awards, Somba revealed that he actually wrote Back to Friends alone in his bedroom when he was 19, struggling with depression. And he told the audience at the AMA something very special that I think echoes everything you've heard this morning on your KFM Top 40. Here's Somba.
1: And I just want to say, for anyone that wants to do anything or pursue anything or do music or whatever you want to do that feels impossible, it's so not impossible, because 2 years ago I was sitting in my living room watching this show, wanting nothing more than to be on this stage. And now I'm here, so you can do it. It felt impossible for me, so you can do it. I love you. I wrote this song when I was 19 and depressed all by myself in my bedroom, and I produced it by myself. So being here is just, I never would have expected that. So thank you. I love you. Good night.
0: All the evidence you need has been displayed on the show today. So what are you waiting for? Your dreams are actually waiting for you.
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0: It is Bella K. It's called I Love It, I Love It, I Love It. Yes, I do. And I love you for supporting the KFM Top 40 soundtrack, Your Style with Ackerman. Just some chart placements for your favorites.
1: Number 24.
0: 24 this week. Leonie and Callum Scott takes the 24th spot.
1: Number 23.
0: A favorite of mine, Sam Fender and Olivia Dean.

0: number 22.
1: A former number one. It's Bruno Mars, I Just Might at 22.
0: Number 21.
1: It's Madonna and Sabrina.

0: Madonna. It's at 21, Madonna, Sabrina Carpenter. I got something I want to talk about. Bring Your Love. I'm going to bring in some talent at about 12:30 as Taryn Lamb drops a brand new song that is deeply emotional and so powerful and so beautiful. I cannot wait to share it with you. My name is Carl Wasey. It's KFM 94.5. Let's recap.
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0: At 29, up 3, Loiso, Lost and Found.
1: 28.
0: Will Lindley's Holding the Line from the Off Campus soundtrack was in at 28.
1: 27.
0: At 27, Samba, Homewrecker.
1: Oh, 26.
3: I don't sweat. Nah, I shimmer.
0: Two up for Shimmer by Meghan Trainor.
3: Them hot until they shiver.
1: 25.
0: One place up to 25, Bella K. I love it, I love it, I love it.
1: 24.
0: At 24, Leone and Callum Scott, Stay.
1: The fire, in the rain. No. 23.
0: 23rd spot, Sam Fender, Olivia Dean, Rain Me In.
1: 22.
0: This is Bruno Mars, I Just Might, a former number one, now at 22.
4: I just might.
1: 21.
0: And four up to 21. Madonna, Sabrina Carpenter, Bring Your Love.

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Thanks for being here. The KFM Top 40 Soundtrack Your Style with Ackerman, South Africa's number one kids retailer. My name is Carl, taking you through to 2 o'clock for the best beats of the week. Taryn Lamb is stepping in about 20 minutes or so to chat about a brand new single. Looking forward to you hearing that, but let's get straight into your top 20 tracks. So this one, it is Topic Shims and A7S. This is Missing You.

0: Tyler, Zoe Lawson, she did it again. 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

0: 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Soundtrack Your Style with Ackermans. And you know, what you need to do is focus on the entire South African music industry. And you focus on it in such a way that you find all these pearls and gems dropped yesterday. A little earlier, I chatted to you about Vomala's new song, Bipolar Sunshine. You had Tristan coming in, and she's brand new to the industry. And then you get someone who is... I mean, she's been in the industry for a long time, but every time I hear a new song from this woman, it always sounds fresh. Like it's just that like she's just come in and she's got the same hunger from the beginning. Someone who's traversed so many different groups all the way through and has even hoyed a bicky duet here and there, a little bit of vuvuzelas in the background as well. And it's true.
1: Your ex-co-worker.
0: That's it. And my ex-co... my ex is here. That's it. I know.
1: That's
0: awkward. Hi, Taryn Lam.
1: How are you, Westy?
0: It's so good to see you.
1: It's amazing to see you.
0: This is feeling so familiar.
1: Right? I know.
0: Do you want to do traffic?
1: The way my mouth just went dry now. Rain it liquor.
0: So that's it. Done. Okay, be safe. Sure, it's been a while.
1: Since, I think it's been how many? 2 years?
0: You know, the last time I think we had the other girls in, I think.
1: Yes, and yeah, we were meant to have a braai. So yes.
0: Oh, stop it. You know, we are doing that.
1: Busy,
0: it doesn't matter. It doesn't matter. We are going to have a braai, and I think it's going to happen very soon. I have a good feeling about that. It's my gut telling me.
1: It's my gut telling me it's next Sunday.
0: Next Sunday? Why does that date sound familiar? Anyway, it doesn't matter. right. So, first and foremost, right, you've been working very hard. And
1: yes,
0: what I've been loving is, I must just tell you this, is that I love it when you are on social media, just a camera, just being Taryn.
1: That was...
0: It made you miss me. Like, it made me miss you as well.
1: You're wasty.
0: Right?
1: That was a big thing for me, I must say. It was a big thing because I used to be someone that lived a lot in my head.
0: I know
1: you know. That's why we fought the way we fought. When the songs were playing, you didn't know that, but yeah. Yes, man, yeah. I'm an introvert.
0: Yes.
1: And I was carrying things. I carry a lot of things. And I just, sometimes I feel like I need to be alone. And that's a good thing. I love that also. It's my favorite. I love alone time.
0: Yeah.
1: And I get to think, I get to write, I get to be morose.
0: Yeah, oof.
1: I get to watch Titanic for the 50th time. I watch that movie a lot.
0: Titanic.
1: Yeah.
0: Is that like your go? Is that your comfort movie, Titanic?
1: It is.
0: Oh.
1: And every single time I watch it, I tell myself the ship is not going to sink.
0: But
1: every single time, I watch each character from a different perspective, and then I watch the movie like, just like every time that specific character walks in the screen. Then I watch the whole entire movie just from that character's perspective.
0: This is news to me that you have a Titanic, a comfort movie. That's a long comfort movie, though.
1: Kiki. And then my husband walks in and is like, baby, can we put on the soccer? I'm like, baby, no, man.
0: Oh, what?
1: Can't you? Oh, no, man. Oh.
0: And then...
1: and he's so lovely, Jack. And he will watch Titanic with me and starts snoring there next to me. And
0: Jack!
1: No, it's beautiful.
0: Come back!
1: What a classic, though.
0: Sorry, it is a classic. No,
1: it's a
0: very good comfort movie. So it's liquor, and I'm so happy that you have that alone time. But what I liked is that I felt like I was invited to your alone time when you posted those things.
1: Yes,
0: and I was very happy with that. So thank you for inviting us. I'm gonna say us because it's not just me. Sometimes I feel like it's just for me, but it's not. But that alone time is very important. And did you find that when you did that and went beyond your introversion, that
1: yes,
0: you found that the best parts of you are in those moments of vulnerability?
1: I did find that I feel like I belong for the first time because I felt like I was carrying so much and that I was the only one carrying something so intense.
0: Okay.
1: And through being open about that space, I've learned that people appreciate honesty on such a level where they see themselves in the truth and they reflect it back. And so I've been receiving so many messages of people just opening up to me as well. And then I'm like, okay, I'm not alone. And then that like whole link, that connection, sharing encouragement, sharing stories, sharing wisdom. It's crazy. I feel part of something.
0: Yeah.
1: And as an artist, I feel part of something for the first time in my entire career.
0: And I felt that because I think that even when we worked together on a, in a radio space, etc., there was always this, like, I mean, you put on an incredible performance whenever you hit the stage. It's like, it's unbelievable to think that you're an introvert. It's unbelievable because you are there and you left and you write and the lights and your choreography, and you put in so much work into that space. And I admire you so much for that.
1: Thank you.
0: But I feel like what was missing for me was you opening up completely and saying that this person that puts in all that work has put in other work behind the scenes.
1: Yes.
0: And in that video, I saw the other work.
1: Wow.
0: And that's all part of you. And it's all part of your body of work. And I just want to say, now that I feel like you are peeling away the layers,
1: I'm
0: so excited.
1: Thank you. I'm excited too. I feel free, man.
0: You are free.
1: I really feel free.
0: Sorry, I just got a message, man. Someone said, hey, it's my favorite Permanent Casual.
1: Hello. I missed you. I'm here for it.
0: Nikia, that's a very...
1: Hello.
0: If you know, you know. By the way... Okay, but now... But I know what peeling away the layers does. It's
1: very sore.
0: Uncomfortable, but I feel like you address the things...
1: Yes.
0: ...that you have left behind because you felt like they were too heavy to carry forward with you.
1: 100%.
0: And now I hear this song and I said this to... my dear producer, Beatrice, just yesterday. And I mean, it's not because I know you, but I think that the vocal in here is not driven by your diaphragm.
1: Yeah.
0: It's not driven by your vocal control.
1: Mm.
0: It's this song, I feel like you sang with your all of your emotions. You sang it with your hurt.
1: Don't make me cry, man.
0: No, I'm serious. I feel like you sang this song with other parts of you.
1: Yes.
0: As opposed to the places where you traditionally get a great singing voice, diaphragm and control and then vocal control. I get it. But this one I felt, you sang from another place. And am I getting close to what the song is?
1: 100%, because everything about the song is my entire... It started with my emotions, just bearing that.
0: Yeah.
1: And because I was so close to it, I'm only now discovering the meaning of it based on the responses I'm getting from people about the song, which is mind-blowing. Like, I sit back and I read these messages that people send me, and someone says, I was feeling stuck, or like it's healing, it's soothing something inside of me. And I realize, oh my word, that's exactly what it's doing to me, or was doing to me at a certain time, but I didn't realize it. And so the more people share with me, the more I'm starting to understand what the song is about. And that's mind-blowing. I must say it's not my song anymore. And I'm so grateful to be part of it.
0: And I actually say this a surprising amount, but I do think that when you let go of certain parts of you that have hidden things, because you were worried about expressing them in a certain way. You were worried what it would do to you.
1: Sure.
0: What it would sound like. When you start letting go of those parts of you, that really pure vulnerability, you actually give other people license to share theirs.
1: The same.
0: And you've done that. So that's, I feel that. Langpat nadi yamo.
1: Thank you.
0: Langpat ekse. And now I'm also interested in expressing yourself in this particular song. I mean, look, you're Afrikaans, there's no other way. You know, there's one way in Afrikaans you can say "get out of here" in English. In other ways, you get "yay foot." You understand? There's different emotion and expression in that.
1: Yes.
0: So, writing this particular song, did you feel every note, especially writing it in Afrikaans, and you know, you being an artist that is just fully bilingual, what was special about writing this song and expressing yourself in Afrikaans?
1: Because my Afrikaans vocab is very limited.
0: I know how you feel.
1: I only have certain words, you know, I only have certain words that I can use.
0: Yeah.
1: And so as a songwriter in English, I find it much more challenging because my vocab is much bigger. So describing something by saying it in the least amount of words is much easier than it is in Afrikaans than it is in English.
0: I completely get that. And I've actually never thought of it that way before. Is that your vocab's so big and it's so wide in English, but But now if you only have a certain small, like meaningful words in Afrikaans to use,
1: yes,
0: you will go to those. And then you're almost giving more meaning to the language than the language giving meaning to what you
1: do
0: feel.
1: Do you know what I mean?
0: I got you.
1: And I feel like, you know the guys that wrote for ABBA? I mean, those songs, they were Swedish guys. And
0: yes.
1: They used simple words. And that's why those melodies, it's like one simple word. Dancing Queen. Knowing me, knowing you. I mean, we don't, the words sing. Every word has a melody. And you only find that when you kind of allow the word to be the word. I don't know.
0: No, I only have an objection to that when they wrote the Backstreet Boys song.
1: Which one?
0: Because I don't understand why you can tell someone, tell me why. Ain't nothing but a heartbreak. Tell me why. And then tell my, the words say, tell me why. I never want to hear you say.
1: Yes.
0: I want it that way. But it was all because of the syllabic connection. It didn't make sense. Think about it.
1: It did make sense.
0: If I say, tell me why. Okay.
1: Ain't nothing but, now the ain't nothing is your subconscious thought playing at the same time.
0: Tell me why.
1: Ain't nothing but a heartache.
0: Tell me why.
1: Ain't nothing but a big mistake.
0: Tell me why.
1: I never want to hear you say.
0: I want it that way.
1: Exactly. Can you? So it's like you. Everything starts in thought.
0: So you're saying the Swedish guys, they wrote the thoughts and
1: 100%.
0: The words. Is that it? Is that how it worked?
1: I believe
0: I always
1: that
0: thought it was confusing.
1: And that's why we sing it, because it's making sense. As we're processing it, it's like our subconscious mind
0: you're
1: is
0: talking
1: going,
0: something today, by the
1: I
0: way.
1: I understand what's happening here, and we're singing it along.
0: So I did not know the chorus at the back was the inner monologue. Connecting with the person, because I thought it was so weird. I never want to hear you say I want it that way.
1: Exactly.
0: Like, I don't. You should want it your way. Why am I worried about you wanting it in a certain your way? It's very strange.
1: I think maybe they were trying to represent someone that thinks one thing and says another thing.
0: Ah, can you explain? It's got to be May then. It's gonna be May.
1: I miss you, but honestly
0: back to the writing, and I think it's a great comparison with the Swedish writers not having limited English to create the song, and you having I'm not gonna call you Afrikaans limited, but like you just have a smaller vocabulary.
1: It's
0: in
1: limited.
0: Afrikaans.
1: It's okay, limited.
0: I don't want to say that.
1: No, we speak the truth here.
0: Okay,
1: I'm that girl that learn on the job.
0: Yes.
1: Yes,
0: okay, and that's it. But she will win you at Afrikaans.
1: I will win you at Afrikaans.
0: So,
1: if your name is Carl.
0: That, exactly. Definitely. Hands down.
1: But
0: I'm not
1: if
0: even
1: your
0: gonna,
1: name is Hendrik.
0: No. Hendrik,
1: you.
0: Langpaard Nadi Yelmol, just in terms of the song name, can we just talk about the... So essentially, it's a long road to heaven, okay? If I may, as an English person, listen to it. Why was that sort of the narrative that you wanted to put onto the song as a title?
1: Okay, so I'm trying to highlight the biggest thing I'm trying to highlight is that it's a song about love.
0: Yes.
1: So even though there is loss in the song, it was written specifically about a person that was played a massive part and role in my life.
0: Okay.
1: And that moment of realization after that person is gone, when you realize that the love that you have for that person has nowhere to go. And in that space, the feelings of, you know that feeling.
0: Yeah.
1: And I think like a journey with grief, it's a journey that you even if the step in front of you is the only step that you see, you take it step by step at your pace.
0: Yeah.
1: And that's the lang pad. No matter what anyone says to you, like, you know, be strong, okay, get through it, you know. All of those things are irrelevant because the truth, I believe the truth is, it's a lonely road.
0: Mm-hmm.
1: As close as your family is to you, your partner, it's a personal road. And man, those waves come at you at unexpected times.
0: I love what you said about grief because it reminds me of one of my favorite lines. And it's strange. It comes from a Marvel series called WandaVision. But it is one of my most incredible lines I've ever heard about grief. The main character says to the other, "What is grief but love enduring?"
1: I love that.
0: If you don't have grief, it means that the love has never endured. Which means that when you feel these things after you lose someone, it's actually love. It's the heartbeat of love still beating in your life. And I love that, especially when you are consoling someone who's lost someone.
1: Mm.
0: I think that's the power of what love does, is that it doesn't ever fade. It never ends. It manifests in other emotions and feelings, like grief, but it doesn't cease to exist.
1: Amen.
0: And I can't wait to hear this song, because this is amazing, honestly. And already I'm getting messages from people sharing about people who they lost, and they listen to this now, and they know that this song is going to be it's going to be a beacon for them. So Taryn Lam, it is always good to chat to you. Always good to hear what you come up with, and I'm looking forward to more.
1: Thank you for inviting me. Thank you for your time.
0: Anytime. Anytime.
1: And can I just say,
0: please,
1: before I go, I just want to say, if this song, if it means something to you, please save it, and save it for when you need it. And if there's someone that you know needs to hear the song, please share it with them.
0: It's a beautiful track. Taryn Lam's Langpaat Na Die Hemel.

0: As Taryn said, if that song is needed by you, it's yours. 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

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This one's called Little Wonder. It is on your chart show, the KFM Top 40 Soundtrack Your Style with Ackermans. Zolani Mohoela, what a talent she is. She's actually got a brand new song, and it is a song that I think is going to mean a lot to many people. It is it's a power one, and it's called Cosa Nostra. Very unique stuff. In fact, here's a little snippet of it. If you got some time to stream it, please do.

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1: Yo!
0: I'm going to see if Zolani's available for a chat about that song. It's such a cool track. But yeah, Cosa Nostra, Xhosanostra. If you've got some time to stream it, please do support Vocals from the Locals.
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7: Number 14.
0: At 14, Harry Styles' American Girls comes in there. Plus, at number 13, Pink Panthers and Stateside. But of course, Bushlet G and his track Heavy. The birthday boy from this week is in at 12.

0: It is Bouche G. It's heavy.
1: Please don't cry no more.
0: It was his birthday on Monday, and I had to make a fuss. So what I did was, on the flash drive, I did a birthday traffic featuring Bouche G tracks. This is what went down. Birthday traffic. Let's wrap this baby up with a very special birthday today. Lonzo.
2: Yes, Carl. Hello. How are you?
0: Fantastic, man. Lonzo, how many of those Bouche G tracks did you hear in my traffic?
2: There were 7, Carl.
0: 7? You must be a fan if you picked it up. I snuck those in there.
2: I am a fan. I enjoy his music, and I love him. A wonderful guy.
0: Yes. Lonzo, can I tell you, if Bouche G was here right now, you know what he would say?
3: Thank you very, very much, Lonzo. I'm super blessed for you, brother.
2: Hello, Bouche.
3: Hello, Lonzo. How are you doing, brother? You're right.
2: I'm good, and you?
3: No, I'm good, man. Listen, not even I know that many Bouche G songs. You all of them.
0: Love it, man. All right, now Bouche, let me talk to you, man.
3: Hello, Munir. What is this?
0: Man. I didn't prepare you for this. I didn't even know what are you doing today? What are you up to?
3: I'm celebrating my birthday when I come.
0: Where? Are you here in your house here in Cape Town or Khayelitsha?
3: I'm in Bloburg.
0: So your plans at the chill tonight with a couple of friends? Is that's what's happening?
3: Yeah, a couple of friends.
0: Man. I just want to say we're very proud of you for that European tour. All I saw was sold out, and I just want to say I'm so proud of you, man. Congratulations.
3: Thank you so much, Carl. I'm so, so blessed, man. Thank you so much for calling. You guys make me feel very special.
0: Bouche G, man, he had a great birthday week, and he's a fellow Gemini, which makes it even better. Let's continue.
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0: Sophie Tucker and J Balvin. 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My name's Carl. 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
0: At the halfway point, in at 20. Three up, topic, Shimza, A7S, Missing You.
2: 19.
3: Oh, it again. 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
0: at 19, Tyler and Zara Larson, She Did It Again.
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0: This is Little Wonder, up 5 places to 15. Goldfish and Zolani Mohola's collab. 2 up for American Girls from Harry Styles.
2: 13.
0: 4 places in the right direction for Pink Panthers and Zara Larson stateside.
2: 12.
0: At 12, Bush Legi, It's Heavy.
2: 11.
0: And just outside the top 10 and one place up, Sophie Tucker, J Balvin, Cook.
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0: Will Alex Warren take BTS's Swim off the top of your chart? Or will it be a vocal local? Like Many Moles in My Head. 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
0: It is indeed. And let's get into it. Coming your way, I'm going to try my best to run through this chart so that we find out if BTS's Swim is at your number one spot. Furthermore, some of the best bangers of the week are coming your way, and maybe some sneaky remixes thrown in between. My name is Carl Wasty. It's KFM 94.5. Starting your top 10, it's Olivia Rodrigo. It's

It is such a catchy track in the top 10. Tame Impala, Dracula. There's actually a French artist, Louis Van Gaal, that came through with a sneaky remix that I think is going to be picked up by Tame Impala. Listen to this.

It's giving old school Deadmau5 in a way. Or Wolfgang Gartner. Some good stuff. Talking about remixes, not really a remix, but a borrow from Bebe Rexha, and it was sanctioned by Faithless, and that's why at number 8, New Religion makes it.

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0: Have you seen the enhancement games come up in your timeline?
2: I have.
0: So obviously these enhancement games are games where there are products that these athletes use that would be banned in normal Olympic competition. It's all over. And obviously with someone who likes lifting weights, etc., it's been coming up on my timeline.
2: Yeah.
0: It begged the question for me, as these things always do. What is one enhancement within?

0: in your field that you believe would make you infinitely better than everybody else?
1: I'm going to say it.
0: Okay.
1: I work in an industry where I need to talk all the time.
0: Yeah.
1: I would be unstoppable if I could say the letter S. Don't laugh at me, Karen Ann. 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
0: Karen Ann is the definition of peanut gallery man.
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0: What do you think Pietrus would be adding to his repertoire? 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
1: Ask yourself, what would Liam Neeson need to be unstoppable? Because I'm convinced...
0: A babysitter.
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7: This is the

Alex Warren, Fever Dream. Alex Warren actually just announced the second studio album, Wild Child. It's set for release on the 28th of August, so look out for that. Any other drops from that album you'll hear right here on the OKFM Top 40 Soundtrack is Style with Ackermans. Before we hit the top two tracks of the week, I wanted to pause because I got an email from one of Timo ODV's longtime collaborators, Aiden K. And he's got a song that I know will bring the energy all the way up. It's brand new. It's called I Get Freaky.

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7: So many great events coming through in Cape Town, and I just wanted, like, with a week to go, I've heard that Matthew Moll and Will Lindley are doing a gig together on Sunday, the 14th of June. Matthew Moll, what's up, brother?
8: Hey, Carl, how's it going, man?
7: Lick, I'm sorry to bother you on a Saturday, dude. What were you up to now?
8: To bother me? Are you kidding, man? This is the best. This is the highlight of my weekend.
7: What?
8: I'm at home.
7: Okay,
8: so
7: you're just chilling.
8: I'm good. Why didn't you let me come visit you there?
7: I'm sorry, man. You could have.
8: No, I'm
7: come
8: joking.
7: Around. No. I mean, anytime. No, I just wanted to chat to you a little bit more. Yeah. I know you got a gig. Do you know, number one, Sunday, 14 June is my birthday. So I'm figuring that you and Will Lindley are doing a gig together on my birthday, right?
8: To celebrate your birthday.
7: Yeah, I thought
8: that,
7: so.
8: That is the truth. That is definitely it.
7: Okay, cool. sounds like a lovely gig, you know, to be together on stage. Yeah. Have you guys ever considered working together?
8: Oh my word! That would be the best. We've written a little bit together, but we haven't specifically worked on it. I mean, I would love to. We need to get everyone to convince Will to do it because that's a dream, man.
7: Really? Okay, I must tell Will that though. I must.
8: This is where you make more magic because you're so good at bringing people together. So if you make it happen, oh man, you will make my dreams come true.
7: I can, and there's a lot of similarities between you and Will. Like Will has had a number one track in the KFM Top 40. And today, Matthew Moll, you have a number one track in the KFM Top 40.
8: What? No, you're lying.
7: Matthew?
8: You are joking, right?
7: Matthew?
8: Nah.
7: In my head is the number one track on the KFM Top 40 on this, the 6th of June, 2026. Today, KFM 94.5. We're live. You're number one, Matthew. You're number one.
8: What? This is crazy. I just thought we were talking about the show with Will. Last time I saw it, I didn't think it was... What?
7: No.
8: That's insane.
7: This is not about you and Will on Sunday the 14th of June. No. This has always been about... I just needed to find a way of getting you on the line. Matthew Moll, congratulations.
8: Oh,
7: you are number one on the KFM Top 40. It's
8: what?
7: Not a joke. You're number one, Matthew. You're number
8: what?
7: One.
8: Are you... Tell Petrus that I'm coming after him for lying to me. This is crazy. Oh my. What the heck?
7: What the
8: That's
7: heck?
8: That's insane.
7: Imagine a song where you're in your head about whether or not your music's good enough, whether or not you're writing the right stuff, whether or not you are number one material. Imagine a song all about that is now here. A song that invites people into your head. A song that invites the creativity of Matthew Mole to the apex of charting excellence. This is this day. It's this day.
8: Oh, man.
7: You're number one.
8: That's insane. That is insane. Wow. Well, thank you for the surprise and to everyone that's listened to it and gotten it there. That's crazy, man. That's so special. Wow. Why are you so... You're always so full of surprises, man. That's amazing.
7: Yeah, you're amazing, Matthew. Wow. Congratulations. I needed to call you personally, and I wanted it to be a surprise because it's about time someone surprises you, because you always surprise us with the excellent music that you drop all the time. So well done, Matthew. I'm so proud of you. And I can't wait to see you again.
8: I can't wait to see you again. I'm gonna ditch that show. I love Will so much. I'll ditch the show and come hang out with you on your birthday.
7: Thank you. You see, that's what I was trying to get to at the end. But please enjoy and have a wonderful Saturday with the news that you are, I'll say it again, In My Head is number one on the KFM Top 40.
8: Insane. That is insane. Thank you so much, Carl. Anytime. That's crazy, man.
7: Have a beautiful one.
8: Cheers. You too. Love you, man.
7: Love you too. Matthew Mole, your new number one of the KFM Top 40 soundtrack is styled Ackermans. Thank you so much for joining me. I'm back on Monday on the Flash Drive. Here it is, the number one, taking you through to another number one, who is Mitch Matiana. And he'll be looking after you till 6 o'clock. Thereafter, Dante is in for Grandmaster Reddy D. Enjoy KFM 94.5 all weekend. 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

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It's called Show Me. Welcome to it. It's KFM 94.5, Mitch McKenna. Hanging out with you on weekend afternoons. 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Add it to your WhatsApp contacts right now. Just a quick heads up, driving in today, I was stuck in a little bit of traffic. Elevated freeway, as always. Everyone heading to Seapoint, Greenpoint, I don't know where, but there was traffic. So if you're coming through from that side, direction N1, maybe the R27, or that other side of the N2, and you're joining to come to waterfront side, just a quick heads up, you're going to bump into some traffic over there. But besides that, everything seems okay and clear. And of course, if I missed something, let me know on WhatsApp. We've got all your favorites on the show, as always. I've got the turn up game coming your way a little bit later on, where I'll be giving you a few clues. You'll take to WhatsApp and let me know who the featured artist is. And of course, we've got the sports wrap. Take a look at what's happening in the world of sports around the world. And this week on the internet, one of my favorite features. Stick around. It's fun. It's funny. And I know you're going to enjoy it. We're going to be doing all of this over the most music to make you feel great. So coming your way between now and half past two, I've got Jethro Tate with Sad, Sam Smith with Unholy, plus this one. It's Rosé. It's called Toxic. Till the end. Welcome to the show.

0: Listen, don't be, because KFM 94.5 has got your back throughout this beautiful afternoon. First and foremost, this wind, crazy. And I hope you've done your laundry, because this winter sun, hey, you're 2 to 3 business days trying to get your clothes dry. Why? That's what I'm going through right now. But I'm happy that I'm in your company, spending some time with you. Of course, I'm going to be doing my bit and giving you the most music to make you feel great. But in exchange, I want to know what your W is for the weekend. So if you achieved anything cool this past week, maybe you got married, you got a new job, or anything, or you want to send a W to someone because it's their birthday, or they got married or engaged, or someone celebrating a divorce, we'll give you a W for that too, if that's how you feel. Or divorce op di brai, we take that too. Okay, 082-945-0940. That's my number.
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0: How crazy is this? Just a few weeks ago, Black Coffee sold out the O2 out in London, and he played this song. It was incredible. I saw the clips going viral on socials, man. It's called We Dance Again, KFM 94.5. Welcome to it. My name is Mitch Matyan. I'm taking in your W's. So if you achieved anything cool, did something awesome, or something that you're proud of, feel free to let me know. 082-945-0940. And also, we're in the business of giving W's away as well. So if it's someone's birthday, maybe someone you know that got engaged or got married, whatever it is, send it through. Pop me a voice note on my number again, which is 082-945-0940.
1: Hey, how's it going?
0: What's up?
1: I just would like to share my win for the weekend.
0: Okay.
1: I have a car that has broken down, and it's been broken down for 2 months. And I finally decided and got the courage to take the engine out.
0: Okay.
1: Yesterday. And this morning I drove to Cape Town. I live 2 hours drive from Cape Town. So I drove to Cape Town to the engineer's shop. So I dropped the engine off. So I'm finally having it fixed. So I see that as a win.
0: Come on, we take those. Listen, I want to give a W to Brandon Lee. It's his birthday today. So go on our socials. At KFMZA, you'll see the post. Wish him a happy birthday.
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0: It's one of my favorite tracks right now. It's called People Need People. It's Good Neighbors. Maybe they should change it to Ubuntu. That'd be cool as well. I don't know, man. Sprinkle a little bit of Xhosa in there. That'd be awesome. It's KFM 94.5. My name is Mitch Matyana. Listen, I'm still taking in your W's on 082-945-0940. Got this one that came through.
1: Hello there.
0: What's up?
1: You know what is my win for the weekend?
0: What is it?
1: I decided not to wake up this morning and start cleaning. For me, is that a big W? And I had a slow morning, but nooit gebeur nee. Shoo, I feel good.
0: Oh, that is so true. Listen, yo, sleeping in is underrated. All right, we need more sleep. You know, we need a longer weekend. I'm just throwing it out there. I know there's public holiday falls on a Tuesday, so I'm giving you a heads up so you can take that Monday off as a long weekend. Sorry, what did I say? That's all I'm saying. Okay, listen, keep those coming. 082-945-0940 on the way. Miley Cyrus, Wrecking Ball, plus Amy Jones with Nobody.
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0: It's Amy Jones, Nobody, KFM 94.5. Happy Saturday, in case you didn't know, because you've been having a week. You made it to the weekend. Look at you. Be proud of yourself. Enjoy the weekend. Have a braai. Crack a couple of cold ones. Relax. Put your feet up. 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Do all those incredible things because it's been one of those. You know what I mean? Where some meetings didn't need to be a meeting. It could have been in an email. You know what I'm talking about. Listen, I took a quick peek at what's happening on your roads. Elevated freeways still seems slightly congested. But of course, if I've missed anything, you know what to do. Hit me up on WhatsApp. My number is very simple. Open up your contacts and please add 082-945-0940. And let me know what you see on the roads. And I'll do my bit in giving you the most music to make you feel great. So coming your way between now and Hoppers 3, Lil Nas X with That's What I Want, Craig Lucas with Love You For The Last Time, plus Lizzo with Truth Hurts.
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1: Yeah, y'all know what it is. 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

0: it's DJ Zinhle. Tomorrow day, it's called Colors, right here on KFM 94.5. If you just joined us, well, you're in luck. We're about to jump into the turn-up game. How it works is I give you a few clues. You take to WhatsApp and let me know who the featured artist is. Now, your first clue goes as follows. This individual is a British singer and songwriter who started her career back in 2014 at just age 17. 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But I think 2022 was really her year when she released her independent album titled My 21st Century Blues, and that song shot her up. Who am I talking about? If you know the featured artist, let me know on WhatsApp, 082-945-0940. You can wait 10 more minutes for your next clue.
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Nikki definitely snapped on this one. It's Kurt April. It's called Holding On, right here on KFM 94.5. My name is Mitch McKenna. You just joined us in the middle of the turn-up game where I give you a few clues. You take to WhatsApp and let me know who the featured artist is. Now, the first clue I gave out was that this individual is an English singer and songwriter who started her career back in 2014. She's released incredible music like this iconic hit.

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1: 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It's called Level Up, right here on KFM. Let's jump into
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1: And of course, the quick fingers on the Saturday. Lachey, how are you doing?
3: I'm fine.
1: Come on now. Listen, you have the quick answers and getting, you have the quick fingers and getting the answer. And before we get there, let me go through the clues one more time. This individual is an English singer and songwriter. She's given us incredible music over the years, like this iconic hit. Of course, what's the featured artist's name?
3: Hey.
1: Come on, that's correct. Ooh, is there anyone you like to say hello to?
3: I
1: want to
3: say hello to my brother-in-law. It's his birthday today. He's turned 30. That is the biggest thing that I just wanted to say.
1: Oh, come
3: I'm
1: on.
3: A bit nervous.
1: Don't be. What's your brother's name? Let's give him a shout out. What's his name?
3: His name is Darren Jensel.
1: Darren, happy birthday. Welcome to the 30s. Listen, I'm also a 96 baby. I'm turning 30 later this year. So come on now. Kudos to him. Thank you very much, Lachey.
3: Thank you.
1: Have a fantastic day, yeah?
3: Thank you, all.
1: Awesome.
3: You
1: thanks, Queen. There we go. Ray is, of course, our featured artist. She jumped up with Hans Zimmer on this track. It's called Click Clack Symphony. Let me know what you think. 082-945-094.

Though this season of her life had been cold, lonely, and tough, though she slipped back into a darkness she had hoped by now to have overcome, she had learned a beautiful lesson as she kissed her girls goodbye and thanked them for getting her out the house. That maybe...

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But for the first time in a long time, she believed that one day she would again feel the sun. She must be patient. She must have faith in the seeds that are planted beneath the snow. She must hold on, and she must let go. She'll be all right. No riding shining arm at night. She will save herself this time. And in fact, tonight, she did confirm. 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It just teaches the heart how...

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That's all I can say. Special. Listen, Ray Hanzema, it's a movie. That whole experience, it's not a song, it's an experience. If I like, I was watching a trailer for a dramatic, a beautiful cinematic movie with all the, and I was just on a roller coaster. That was incredible. A couple of yays coming through on WhatsApp. I really like it, man. Keep them coming. 082-945-0940. And as you know, the music doesn't stop here. Still on the way between now and 4:30. I've got EB Inglis with Favorite Distraction. Jamie Lee Sexton with Goodbye and Good Luck. And of course, Ariana Grande with We Can't Be Friends. KFM Weekend.

0: It's Loiso. It's called Higher, KFM 94.5. My name is Mitch McKenna. Welcome to it. It is weekend afternoons. And listen, I've got a problem. And it's a big problem that I've caused for myself. So listen, I'm pretty sure I'm not the only one who has maybe a dedicated drawer or tub or corner in their kitchen for their plastic bags. Okay, now mine, yeah, it's taken over. Some of these grocery stores can pay rent in my apartment with the amount of space that they've taken over. Now, I'm the type of person, you get a bag, put it away so I can reuse it. That's what I'm trying to do, okay? But every single time, get to the till, give my card over, and they ask me, do you need bags? That's the moment it hits me. There's a whole drawer filled with them. Now, I know what you might be thinking. You might say, Mitch, what if you just take those bags and put it in the car? I've done that multiple times, but there's also been moments where I've got to the till and they've asked me, do you need bags? And those bags are still in my car. Oh, and I'm bad at it. I know I'm working on it, but yeah, every single time. I can't be the only one, right? Surely. Please let me know. 082-945-0940. Jump in.
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0: It's Frigid Amadillo teaming up with Good Luck. It's called Goodbye, My Friend, right here on KFM 94.5. So it turns out I'm not the only individual that has a dedicated drawer of bags that they use for groceries, but always forgets them at home. And sometimes, actually most of the time, forgets them in the car instead of taking it in. Naz popped me a message saying she has a dedicated shelf with bags and kept a few in the boot for a while but never returned to them. So we're on the same page. Also got a message from Paul saying, hey, Mitch, just keep the bags in your car, and if you forget them in the store, just tell the people to pack the items in the trolley, and when you get into the car, put them in the bags. Pearl, I'm going to be honest with you. I am lazy. That's where it starts off. All right, so with that task, I don't know. I'll maybe just put a reminder on my phone. Also, another message saying, why don't you just keep a bag in your car door? That's what I need to do, right next to me. So then naturally, you know, it's like open and then immediately reminded. Thank you very much for all your lovely messages. I really do appreciate it. And coming up in the next few minutes, we're going to be jumping into the sports wrap, obviously brought to you by Rexona. We got to sponsor people. So we're going to be talking about everything that's happening in the world of sports around the world. So stick around. It's going to be fun.
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0: It's, of course, Jess Glynn. It's called Easy, right here on KFM 94.5. 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
0: Listen, let's start off with some live rugby action. South Africa, I need you to put the word out. We're back on top. Sevens rugby champions, back to back. We've won the circuit. We've also secured a semi-final in the final tournament in Bordeaux. We'll be playing the host, France, in our semi-final. But listen, we've already won the championship. So to put a little cherry on top, a tournament win, that would be incredible. From sevens, we're moving over to the 15s game. As you know, it is the semi-finals in the URC. Blue Bulls taking on Glasgow Warriors. They have to put on a fight after two early yellow cards. The Blue Bulls find themselves 1 point ahead of Glasgow Warriors. So hopefully they can collect a W and we can see a South African team in that final. Of course, Stormers take on Leinster a little bit later on tonight. That's going to be at 6:30. Switching over to some cricket, Proteas women playing some of their warm-up games. They started off against Ireland. They won by 15 runs. As you know, the T20 World Cup is going to be happening in a few weeks. So kudos to the goals, and we're wishing them the best of luck. Some live F1 action. We out at one of the most expensive Grand Prix because it's Monaco this weekend. So quali means everything. Leading the pack in Q2 at this moment is Max Verstappen. Right behind him is, of course, championship leader Kimi Antonelli. We're going to wait and see in Q3 if Kimi is going to secure, but people are tipping him to be the fastest at this point. Now, from F1 to some football, World Cup starts in a few days, and guess who opens proceedings? Bafana Bafana, come on. Taking on Mexico this Thursday, don't forget. And also, it's been predicted to be the biggest opening game of all time, the most views. It's been projected at 1.1 billion people are going to be watching this game. Bafana on the big screen. This is where we belong. This is what we deserve. That's been your sports wrap. 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

0: It's our guy, Will Lindley, up at night, right here on KFM 94.5. 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

0: weekend afternoons on KFM 94.5. Drake with Massive. 25 minutes past 5. My name is Mitch Maitiana. And listen, coming up in the next few minutes, we've got This Week on the Internet. And millennials, I need you to come to the front because we need to have a chat. Turns out Gen Z has a brand new term for Karen, but it's taken from the millennials. I'll go more next.
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0: It's Jaden Lewis. It's my guy. He's doing well, man. Touring Australia, playing everywhere around the world. It's called Tempted, right here on KFM 94.5. Now, I need all the millennials to come to the front of the congregation. Yep, that's ages from 30 to 45. So, Gen Z have come out and they've said they are deciding to rename the brand new Karen. All right, so that's obviously the generation before us. Now, according to them, the older the millennials get, a new Karen is starting to emerge. Now, there were a few contenders when it came to names, one of them being Ashley, Amanda, and Sarah. But there's one true name that came on top. So, if your name is Jessica, you're officially the brand new Karen. I don't make the rules. This is all Gen Z. Okay, so, and I was trying to think about it. Do I know any Jessicas that act like, and I don't. So, yeah, maybe you do. Please let me know. 082-945-0940. That's what's happening on the internet.
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0: 12. That's how I wrap things up. Thank you so much for hanging out with me for the past couple hours. It's been incredible. I'm back again tomorrow, 2 till 6. Up next is, of course, Dante's In for DJ Ready D. So get in touch, 082-945-0940. 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

0: It's Pitbull and Neo. Give me everything tonight on KFM 94.5. Dante Pool sorting you out here on the Saturday spin all the way until 9 p.m. I'm in for DJ Ready D. He is off the airwaves tonight, but he is back again tomorrow. And as always, a special thanks to Mitch Machiana, always holding things down on a Saturday afternoon. Welcome to it. It's going to be a great Saturday night together. I was in last night, the night before. We were having ourselves a great, great evening on the airwaves, catching up with the KFM fam, playing you the most music to make you feel great. It is the first Saturday in the month of June, so there's reason to celebrate. That calls for a celebration to me, you know? 082-945-0940. How are you celebrating, turning up, having the time of your life on this Saturday night? Let me know on the WhatsApp line. If you are new to the show, this is how we do it. The first mix comes your way at 6:30. The second one at 7:30. The last one at 8:30. And it takes us all the way until the end of the show. It is going to be a great, great time together. 082-945-0940.
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0: It's Janet Jackson. Miss Jackson, if you're nasty. A little feedback on the Saturday Spin with me, Dante Poole, sorting you out all the way until 9 p.m. Happy Saturday to you and the fam, your friends, whatever might be happening out there in your life. 082-945-0940. Listen, I said at the top of the hour, I am looking for a reason to celebrate tonight. Whatever it may be, I'm looking for a celebration. We are celebrating the fact that it is the first Saturday in the month of June. We are celebrating Bafana Bafana in Mexico, or celebrate Suma Datuk. Anything, whatever might be happening out there, a wedding, an anniversary, perhaps you graduated today from that course that you have been focused on for the past 2 years. We want to celebrate you tonight. 082-945-0940. That is the studio WhatsApp line. Miss G, what are you saying, darling?
1: Good evening, Dante. It's Gail from Gaanspaai, and I'm in the Saturday Night Spin. Looking forward to the mixes. And please, can I quickly say happy birthday to Brandon Lee? Hope you had an awesome day and an even better evening. Thanks, as always, Dante, for your lack of music. Bye.
0: Thanks, Miss G. There you have it. A celebration right here on KFM 94.5. The one and only DJ Brandon Lee celebrating a fabulous, fabulous birthday today. I see some of the messages coming through there on the WhatsApp line. Just wishing Brandon as well on Facebook. Love to see the love out there. That is what we are doing this evening. We are celebrating you. We are celebrating anything special that might be happening out there on the Saturday Spin. 082-945-0940. All right. Let's get into the first mix of the night.
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0: best mix of the night done and dusted. All thanks to DJ Ready D. Second mix of the night coming your way at 7:30. 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

0: A little Sierra. Get it, girl. Justin Timberlake, Love, Sex and Magic. Get it, girl. No Sue op een zaterdag on KFM 94.5. Dante Poole in on the Saturday spin, sorting you out all the way until 9 p.m. I'm in for the Grandmaster DJ Ready D. So many messages coming through on the WhatsApp line 082-945-0940. Hey, die dinge rak vanaan. I'm seeing that message all over the Dangarak, the Dangarak. It's definitely going down. If you are just tuning in, we did our first mix of the night. The second one coming your way in about the next 10 minutes. So stand by for that. Let's go quickly to Lambert's Bay, Moesha. She says, Annie Brandt, dankie Mr. Poole for die lekker musiek. Die Dangarak and Lambert's Bay. Oh yes, baby. You know, Moesha, I can't tell you the last time I was in Lambert's Bay. Must have been at least like 10 years ago, 12 years ago. But I remember the great time I had there. And there's something so magical about the people in Lambert's Bay as well. So much love to you, Miss Moesha. Vion in Bloberg also says, keep the music coming. We are celebrating my pops' 48th birthday today, Mr. David van der Merwe. A lot of celebrations happening this evening. We are starting off June in a very, very strong way with birthdays, anniversaries. Love to see it. 082-945-0940. Let's go to Mr. Martin.
1: Al wat ek vanavond celebrate is hierdie lekker playlist. Well done. Lekker tjus.
0: Net so, meneer. Mr. G, what's up, buddy?
2: Hi, Dante. Gag the trucker here. Hope all is well. Yep, on my last 400 kilos down to Cape Town. My last trip for the week. And I'm so glad that I've got your music and the mixes to accompany me down to Cape Town.
0: There we go.
2: Thank you very, very much. Yes, and happy birthday to Mr. Brandon Lee. Looking forward to the mixes tonight. Thanks, Dante. Bye.
0: Anytime, buddy. All the best to you and your commute, your journey. And a shout out to all our truckers out there as well, doing the most. I know a lot of us are at home, you know, we are enjoying our weekend. Some of us are on the grind in the office right now. And many of us are driving trucks across the country, you know, keeping the economy going, doing what we can for Mzansi. We love and appreciate you out there. 082-945-0940.

0: little Hathaway. What is love on KFM 94.5? Dante Poole in on the Saturday spin. And if you're just joining us, maybe you're asking yourself, why am I hearing 30 minutes of mixes throughout the evening? Well, that's what we do here on the show. It is a half an hour to just relax, to let your head down, to dance, to move that coffee table out of the way, to live it up on this Saturday night, to maybe feel the way Monty's feeling.
1: Let the evening start, sir. Marco's warm.
0: Netsu. Let's get into the second mix of the night.
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0: Dante Pool sorting you out on the Saturday Spin. All right, that next mix that's heading your way at 8:30, it will take us all the way to 9 p.m. this evening. I still got some Becky Hill on the way, and then we'll get into the Saturday edition of Name That Tune.
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0: Jason Derulo. A little Nicki Minaj with Swalalala on KFM 94.5. Dante Poole sorting you out here on the Saturday Spin. Info DJ Ready D. We've got one more mix of the night to get to. But before we do so, it's time for you to name that tune. So last night we did a Friday edition of Name That Tune. And on this Saturday, I want to throw another dance banger your way. And this is just to test to see if you know your music jingles, you know, your anthems out there. And tonight we are in the year 2005. All right. It's a whole of 2 seconds. Tell me on the WhatsApp line 082-945-0940. Can you name this tune? Did you get that? One more time. Name that tune for me, 082-945-0940. We can
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0: Miss Tate McRae, Nobody's Girl on KFM 94.5. Dante Poole sorting you out all the way until 9 p.m. right here on the Saturday Spin. 082-945-0940. I'm asking you to name that tune tonight. I love to see the correct answers. Few stumbles coming through on the WhatsApp line. Mr. Martin, what are you saying, brother?
1: The lion sleeps tonight.
0: Nee, it's not the Lion King. I can see where you're getting that vibe from. But let me take you back to the year 2005. It's a hot and sexy number, Young. Can you name this tune? One more time. They are on a reunion tour at the moment. Let me know. 082-945-0940.
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0: Island Jump on the Saturday Spin with me, Dante Poole. We get into our final mix of the night next. 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
7: 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Met

0: Getting it right, Cheryl Stain, also getting it right. Mr. TK, Kenny, also getting it right on the WhatsApp line. Let's go to Charmaine in Mitchell's Plain. Hey, girlfriend.
1: Good evening, my bookie Dante, and it's been so nice hearing you so often on the radio this week, eh? This is Charmaine here from Mitchell's Plain. Would that be the Pussycat Dolls? Loosen up my buttons, perhaps.
0: And I thank you.
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dropping and dropping and dropping and dropping and dropping and dropping and dropping and dropping and dropping and dropping and dropping and dropping and dropping and dropping and dropping and 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dropping and dropping and dropping and dropping and dropping and dropping and dropping and dropping and dropping and dropping and dropping and dropping and dropping and dropping and dropping and dropping and dropping and dropping and dropping and drop

What a way to end off the night. Final mix, all thanks to DJ Thea. We got it in the bag this evening. What a fabulous evening we had together. It just went 9 o'clock. I got a bounce. KFM fam, live it up. Be safe out there on this Saturday night. Have yourself a beautiful, beautiful weekend further. I'll catch you again bright and early tomorrow morning at 5 a.m. For me, Dante Poole, have a lekker one. The most music continues right now.

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0: Welcome to the Flying Fish FIFA World Cup Vibe Hotel, the hotel that never sleeps, especially for these late kickoff times. 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

and pulled up over, purple hat, cheetah print, dancing on the people, rolled up at the after joint, dancing on the people, people dancing on the people, I got people on the people, people dancing on the people, with the people on the people, smoking CO2, see me, see you dancing on the people, climb up on the booth, hanging from the people, on the people, my head is the roof, dancing on the ceiling, on the people, I got people on the people, dancing on the people, I got

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